This is the latest from Bruno Mars, Risk It All. Bruno now has his own street named after him. They did that not too long ago in Las Vegas. Hot 98.3.

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2: Yes.
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3: 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Or even the next month. I'll start in the first. It's the second. I'll start in the first of the next month.
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craziest thing ever. You don't realize how short the summer is. I mean, maybe you do, but somebody told me how many Sundays are left before the NFL starts. Trust me, you don't want to know. 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
1: Okay.
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1: What about you, Jason Goodman?
3: 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Mine is F-U-M-F. Against the wall of the shower.
2: Yeah.
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We're going to put the show's acting skills to the test with a viral video with a line that's inappropriate, we have to say, in different ways with different emotion. 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
5: You went to a hypnotist and he said, I was so skeptical. 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
1: Oh, I know. Boy, oh boy. Or barely awake. Paddle to the metal. Oh, man. I should do this for a living.
0: It feels good to be Boatu. It feels good to Geico.
3: Nowhere, like all the wineries are. So I have trouble. I always have to use my GPS, which hardly works in Elkin because the signal's so bad.
4: Yeah.
3: And we went to a winery, and this was the last one we went to, and we got in there. They had a lot of sweet wines, which is not my thing.
5: What is that?
4: Sweet.
3: It's not dry.
5: Oh, sweet. Yes, you said sweet. Mm-hmm. I thought you said something else. Okay.
3: Dry wines are my thing. And there was a couple, a new one, Katie, would love it. Dry. They have mostly all dry wines.
4: Okay.
3: And the guy from, I talked to the owner for a while. Anyways.
4: He loved that.
3: He did. He came over.
4: I'm sure he did love that. They love it. They love to talk about their wines.
3: They did. How dare you? I had a good conversation.
4: I literally said, I'm sure he loved that. They love to talk about their wines.
3: And so we were out on the patio when he came out. And he said, in fact, we had such a good conversation, just to let you know. He wanted us to try a couple that he didn't try.
4: Which is always the best part about wine tasting is when you talk to them, they're like, here's a little something we don't give to everyone. Yeah. And you're like, yeah.
3: And I'm like, you see that, Carol? Pay attention.
5: I got pulled.
4: Right. I mean, they'll also do it to everybody else that they talk to, but you feel special.
3: Yeah, right. You do. And that one was a more like a sophisticated, overlooked a nice view. Then we went to the next one, and this one was kind of like in a farmish. There was a house there. You could tell that the owners lived in. Very mom and pop. Very small. Very small when you walked in. They had an Airbnb, which I would never stay at. And then I just noticed this guy was riding around. What are the dune buggy type things called? Not a golf cart, but they're more of a, they have the tires, you know, they're smaller.
5: Oh my gosh, I know what you mean. Yeah.
3: I don't know what they're called.
4: I have no, like,
5: we had one. We got one for the kids one time. They're kind of like go kartish, but they're.
3: Yes, but they're made to be out on the field.
5: Oh, shoot. I know what you mean.
4: ATV?
3: No, it's bigger than an ATV.
4: Okay.
3: I don't know. And this guy is riding around in the where the vines are and whatnot. Mm-hmm. I'm like, okay, whatever. We go in. We're like, nobody's in there. We go and sit on the deck, which is very small. I would say the deck is as big as, no bigger than this room, half the size of the room.
4: Mm-hmm.
3: So we're just sitting there enjoying our wines, talking to ourselves. And all of a sudden, the guy that was riding, I'm going to just call it a dune buggy.
4: Okay.
3: That's all I know. Dune buggy comes and parks, gets out of the dune buggy and sits down. Probably 5 feet from us.
4: Hello.
3: I noticed at first he was missing half his teeth.
4: Mm.
3: The teeth that he did have was completely yellow or black.
5: Mm.
3: He had the type of hair that was completely greasy, looked like he just got out of prison.
4: You are really selling this winery.
3: Yeah. Yeah. I'm not saying the name of it.
4: Okay. Yeah.
3: So we're just sitting there, and like the way he's talking is like, you know, I was just gonna do that, you know, that type of accent and just kind of an odd talk, not a sophisticated
5: made
3: talk.
5: Made you feel maybe a little unsafe?
3: Well, yes, and the fact that we're sitting here trying to be sophisticated and flying is a little bit odd.
4: And also trying to have a moment, just the two of you, and then someone comes and sits 5 feet away
5: basically
4: from you
5: like
4: is weird.
5: Yeah.
3: And, you know, we don't mind talking with other people, but, you know, we're talking, like, about wines. And then a couple other customers show up, and he turns around and is like, the wines are in there if you want to do that. I'm like, not the best greener for the winery.
4: Oh.
3: I think they were like, oh, no, we took a wrong turn. We're out of here.
5: Yeah, right.
3: I'm like, this is supposed to be a winery. It's like you're very presentable. Like the guy I talked to was very nice.
5: Yes.
3: You know, and we're sitting there and Carol and I were having a conversation, but wherever we were talking about, we kind of limited it because he was right there.
4: Uh-huh.
3: 2 seconds later, he pops his leg off.
5: Okay. Now we're getting somewhere.
6: Okay.
5: They say he had wine in his
4: did
5: leg.
4: Did he drink out of it? That's the next question.
3: No. And this.
4: Watch this bar trick.
5: I do think we have a clip from your time there.
7: Like a pig.
5: Oh, never mind. This is supposed to squeal like a pig. Anyway.
3: So the leg is about 3 feet from my leg.
4: Huh.
3: And it's about a foot from him. He just. And he starts rubbing his, I guess, stump.
4: Nub?
5: Uh-huh.
3: Yeah, nub.
4: Sure, yeah.
3: And he's rubbing, he's like, ah. Ooh, ah.
4: Oh.
5: Carol's like, I'm turned on now.
3: And we're just sitting there, and it was very odd, because we didn't know whether they're supposed to stare at his nub or not stare at it. You know how you don't want to look to make somebody feel bad?
4: Yeah.
3: But then he's really making a commotion about, I guess he was out in the fields doing the vines, and it was sweaty.

0: and yeah. it hurt. So he's rubbing his nub and the foot's standing right there. I'm like, okay.
1: Bizarre.
2: Rubbing
0: I
2: his
0: told
2: nub.
0: You it was bizarre. Right. And then he turns to the right a little bit. I notice half his arm's missing.
2: Oh, no.
0: What I mean by half his arm is the arm still worked, kind of.
1: Uh-huh.
0: But it was like a big chunk was missing out of it.
1: Oh.
2: Jeez.
0: So he's like, oh, nice day, wasn't it? I'm like, oh, crap. We got to talk. Meanwhile, it's hard to talk to somebody when their full, half their leg is on the side. And I feel bad for anybody that has missing.
2: Oh, of course.
0: But it's just sitting there on the side. So it's like the elephant in the room.
1: Mm-hmm.
0: So I said, what in the hell happened to your leg?
1: So eloquent.
2: What in the hell happened?
0: I was trying to kind of get on his level, not like, excuse me, sir. What accent?
2: What caused an education?
0: Yeah. So I was in it. We had a couple glasses of wine. So I was like, I'm just going to fire it off. He's like, oh, this here thing. I shot it off. I'm like, what? He's like, yeah, I was out with my friend in the field. We're doing some shooting and I don't know if he said a rifle or a shotgun.
2: Jeez.
0: And he said it was on his side, and he went to go get down and get something, and something hooked here or whatever, and it was like, whew, I shot the damn thing off.
2: Oh, my gosh.
0: So it was like, ouch.
2: That must have stung.
3: Oh, boy.
0: And I said, so did it hurt?
1: Yes.
0: Well,
1: okay.
0: Yeah, it hurt, but I wasn't going to go to the hospital until I started passing out in the car. But then on the way there, we got stopped by the police. He was with his friend.
1: Oh.
0: And apparently a shooting was called in, and he didn't want to be involved in the shooting. But when the cop looked in the back seat, he saw his ankle was twisted the other way.
2: Oh.
0: Like, complete, like not
1: oh.
0: a, it's just like, you know how your foot would be oof. That
1: yes.
0: way. And he's like, oof. The cop said, I got to get you to the hospital. They took him to the hospital. I guess he had to choose between a nub or possibly risking it and some kind of infection.
1: Mm-hmm.
0: So he chose the nub because he said it's very possible if he kept the leg that he wouldn't be as mobile. He would have to maybe use a cane and can't do the things he wanted to do. He was very mobile.
1: Mm-hmm.
0: I mean, he knew how to use this leg pretty well. Then he went on to say, Carol's like, do you notice half his pants are cut off? I'm like, yes, Carol, half the pants are cut off because it's probably a pain to get the nub, the leg, fake leg on.
2: Right, right, right. Yeah.
0: And that's what he said. He was working in the fields. And then I said, what in the hell happened to your arm?
1: While we're at it.
2: And so, since we're here.
0: Yeah. So he basically was saying that he was doing something with the environmental something, some kind of toxic acid fell all over his arm. And I'm like, gosh, this guy's been through a lot.
1: Yes.
2: Yeah, it's
0: and,
2: unlucky.
0: You know, he's talking with his yellow teeth, which are half of them, and he has the greasy kind of hair. Looks like he hasn't taken a shower ever. Not kidding.
2: Right.
0: And he's just going on about the conversation, talking about our story. He wouldn't stop talking the whole time. And we're just trying to enjoy our wines, but we're too afraid to get up and leave.
2: Right.
0: One, he might kill us, or two, because we're embarrassed, I feel bad for him.
2: Well, he's in the middle of like pouring out his heart about like acid burns. And he, you know, he can't even take a shower because he only has one arm that works.
1: Yeah.
0: I didn't know whether to feel bad for him or that we're going to get killed.
1: Okay, so Jason, you say that the man has a big statement that he wanted to make. We're going to hold the thought. We're going to find out what the man's big statement to you and Carol was. That's coming up next.
4: We get it. You're on your way to work. You missed some of Jared and Katie.
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1: Jason Goodman had a very odd anniversary weekend. They went to a winery, and it was Carol, his wife, Jason, on this balcony, and then this guy that came up and who had stringy hair, missing most of his teeth, had one leg, took his fake leg off, Katie, laid it by him.
0: I mean, this is like unlike any other winery trip I think any of us have ever been on in our lives.
1: Right. He had one arm, and then they started talking. Now, the guy apparently says something to you, Jason, that surprised you. What'd he say?
2: He starts talking about, well, I'm thanks to God that I'm still here.
0: Oh.
1: Yeah.
0: Yeah.
2: And I couldn't help myself.
1: Oh no.
0: You didn't.
3: What happened to your teeth?
0: Didn't.
1: Why are they black?
2: I said, excuse me, sir. Do you think you're thanking God that God would let you get your leg blown off and half your arm?
0: Oh, did Carol just immediately start chugging from the bottle?
1: Here we go. We are getting killed.
0: Right.
2: And it changed the conversation into a more tense mode from him.
1: I wonder why.
2: And, yeah. And he started saying, well, it's like I'm one with the universe and God and Jesus, whatever they say, the religious people say. And I'm like, what part do you think, and you're thinking to God that you got your leg blown off, half your arm's missing, and you're thanking God for it? Well, do you think if God was here that he would have let you, that would have happened? He's like, then he starts like kind of getting, I think I stumped him up a little bit. And he kind of keeps deflecting into a different religious conversation.
0: I think he's stopping himself from murdering you on the spot.
2: Well, that
1: and
2: would be
1: godlike. Say he was stumped.
0: Right. I would not say he's stumped.
1: Are you stumped?
0: I would not say that.
3: Because this is coming from a guy who twice now has asked him, what the hell is happening
0: to your appendages?
2: Yeah, and he started going pretty deep. And then he informs me that he just got out of living in the woods for 3 years, 6 months ago.
1: Oh, wow.
0: Hold up.
2: And I said to him, living in the woods?
0: Is this his winery or no?
2: He works there.
0: Oh.
2: He's associated with a family member somehow. They probably like to stay out in the fields.
1: Yeah. He's like greeting people. Like,
2: I said, what do you mean you lived in the woods for 3 years? Oh, by the way, the whole time he's saying, I did all this without narcotics. He kept using narcotics a lot.
1: Which is a tell.
2: To me, I'm like, are you sure you didn't do narcotics as half your teeth are missing?
1: Right.
2: So, and it was nice, but I still had the back of my mind that he could kill us.
1: Yeah.
2: So, he explains that he lived in the woods, and this is like now an hour going by as we're at the winery, trying to drink our wine, too afraid to get up to get more wine, because we don't want to leave each other alone out there.
0: Uh-huh.
2: And then we don't want to both leave, and then they get rude.
1: Oh, look at the time.
2: And I said, when you said you lived in the woods, did you like come out of the woods to eat? He goes, nope, lived in the woods for 3 years after this whole thing happened, and I just survived on nature because of God. I'm like, oh my God, here you go again. I'm sure God didn't prevent you from dying in the woods. And I'm like, what were you eating? He's like, whatever I could find, whatever I did. Never took a shower in the woods. Just lived in the freaking woods.
1: That is insane.
2: For 3 years.
0: Well, that explains his teeth. Well, yeah, that's true.
2: No, I think he mentioned narcotics so many times
1: that
2: he had to take them. He went on and on how he wasn't going to take any pain pills. He doesn't feel pain. I'm like, were you in shock? He goes, I don't go into shock.
0: Hey, you don't have a choice with that one. Right. You don't get to decide that.
2: He said if he can blow off his leg and have acid on the side, I'm like, not much is going to hurt him at this point.
0: Yes.
2: So especially, well,
0: what was the idea behind living in the woods that he?
2: And my thought was that he was so depressed after that happened. I think a lot of times that stuff happens, you do end up on narcotics and probably go into a state of mind where you just want to get away. And that's when he became one with God in the woods.
0: Wow.
2: So I said, all right, we're going to leave in a second, but I've had enough of this. I stood up and went to him. I said, I want you to answer me this question because nobody can answer me the question. Nobody. I've asked everybody about this particular question. It's a very good question. Can you answer it? And I said the question. And he couldn't answer it. He started deflecting, just like most religious people do. Start reflecting and deflecting. Well, God, this. Well, God, well, how about? But I'm saying, I'm asking you specifically. It's getting heated. And he's getting heated back to me.
0: You're at a winery talking to a man who blew off his own leg.
1: I lived in the woods.
0: And you're getting aggressive with him?
3: Because he was getting aggressive towards me. Sophisticated twice.
2: Yeah. What did you say, Matt?
3: You've brought up the word sophisticated twice, and now we're here with you.
0: Yeah,
1: this is not sophisticated.
0: No, it's not.
2: And I can tell Carol's getting a little uncomfortable. She's like squirming her seat. So she tries to chime in with her, you know, little buzz self about religion of like, I am a Jesus follower. I'm like, you're missing the point, both of you. You're missing the point. I keep asking you this question. Nobody can answer the question. Stop deflecting. I'm telling the guy, stop deflecting. Stop pivoting. What? And I keep asking him this question, and he just could not answer. He tried to come up with some cockamamie stuff, but it doesn't make sense.
1: Doesn't make sense to you.
2: And finally, the guy like stands up on one leg, and he's like,
0: "Now you've done it."
2: Well, in my mind, I'm thinking, "You'll never catch me." It'll take you.
1: I always wear shoes, no matter what.
2: And we're getting heated about this. I said, "You're making all these assumptions that you're healed and feel better now because of God, but you can't answer this question." And then he's getting loud towards me, and Carol stands up. He's like, "All right." I'm like, "Nah." He's like, "I'm just, you know, we both have distance." And he comes over and opens his arms. Oh. And I go over and I hug him, almost knocked him over, and he smelled horrible.
1: Of course. Mm-hmm.
2: And at the end, I was like, was that a meaningful hug? Or was that like, that type of thing? So we left and went to the next winery, all paranoid. Very bizarre.
0: I am never going to a winery with you.
2: No.
0: Ever.
2: That doesn't happen.
0: I cannot handle that.
2: When does it ever happen?
0: I don't know a lot with you.
1: The thing that's more insane than the guy with no leg.
0: Yep.
1: With the acid burnt off arm that lived in the woods.
2: Yeah.
1: Was you like giving him the fifth degree,
0: yes,
1: ninth degree about his beliefs? That's the craziest thing about the story.
0: Yes.
1: Leave the guy alone.
0: Yes, he went through it personally. You're like, no, you didn't.
2: He was talking to me about it. He kept going with the thing. I can't have my own. I'm supposed to just drop it.
0: You can have your own, but you're belittling somebody else who has their own.
2: It wasn't belittling. I'm like, why would you think that because of this? I'm not belittling.
0: In a way, when you are not accepting his answer, you are belittling him.
3: Yeah,
0: because
3: he gave you an answer and you said not good
0: enough.
3: You're
0: like, not good enough.
2: No, because the answer was hypocritical.
0: In your opinion.
2: It's not.
0: Yes, it is.
2: Well, it's a fact.
1: Well, if I met a guy and I felt like maybe murder or not, but he has one leg, he's obviously had a rough life.
0: he's been through it.
1: He's like, you know, I feel grateful to God that I'm here. I wouldn't be like, why?
0: Yeah. Like, oh, you think God's in charge?
3: All right,
0: like,
3: convince me.
0: Yeah.
1: Even if they don't believe in God, they said, you know, a fairy came down and made me feel, okay.
0: Great.
2: If you said a fairy came down, I'm not arguing. How would a fairy come down? So I was engaging into his conversation.
0: In a confrontational way.
2: Well, it went confrontational.
0: Because of you.
2: But he kept not answering the question correctly.
1: Anyways, it was an odd 100th anniversary.
2: Yeah, it is odd. Talking to this. And then Carol and I go to the next winery. We didn't even know what to talk about. We're just sitting there processing what the hell just happened for an hour.
1: Yeah, stunned. It was a very bizarre situation.
2: I've never had that happen in a winery before.
0: No.
2: Ever.
1: I've never had that happen anywhere before. Somebody comes by with one leg and drops their leg on you.
0: No. Well, except for like a couple times that's happened whenever I go to the beach. And anytime you go out on the pier, there's always someone without a leg.
1: Oh, they're a pirate.
0: Always. Yeah.
1: That's true. Why is that?
0: I don't know. They're always fishing and they're always missing legs. I don't know.
1: Maybe it's their way to... Yeah, why are they
3: trying to find the shark that ate it?
1: Maybe so. Give it back.
0: I think that's the only time anything remotely similar has happened to me.
1: No.
2: At the end, I thought he was going to give me his leg as a souvenir, but because we made up at the end.
0: Oh, that's nice.
1: He's like, you know what? I don't need this anymore.
3: You keep it.
1: I'm going to go back in the woods so I don't ever have to meet any human like you again.
0: He has never regretted his decision to leave the woods more.
3: You've driven that man back to isolation.
1: Yeah, he's in the woods talking to animals like, you won't believe
0: what just happened to me.
1: And they're like,
3: God probably told him, go out and work at this winery because one day a man's going to come that you have the opportunity to witness to. That was what he got for doing it.
2: Uh-huh. Well, he was very mobile when he gets the leg on, so I was like, let's get out of here before he puts it on.
1: But he's putting his leg on, let's go!
2: He was nice at the end. I was like, glad y'all stopped by. Uh-huh. Come by again.
0: He didn't mean it.
1: No, he didn't.
0: No, he didn't.
2: I turned to him as I was 5 feet away going to the car. I said, has anybody ever in the history of time since you've worked here talked about this before? He's like, nope, you guys are the first ones I've ever had a conversation.
3: Yeah.
1: Yeah.
2: I'm like, okay.
1: All right.
2: See ya. We'll be back. And he seemed sincere. I wanted it back at the end. He goes, I really enjoy this deep intellectual conversation. I'm thinking, not the intellectual, hypocritical.
3: Okay.
2: That's my part of my weekend.
1: And he's probably, as you're walking away, he's like, and he gets to keep both his legs?
0: Yeah.
2: Damn.
1: That would hurt.
2: That is messed up.
1: That would hurt my faith.
2: He's got both arms. He's so messed up. He's very mobile. To be honest, whatever he did makes it so he can walk fast.
0: Yeah.
1: I mean,
0: well, you know.
1: I'm sure he'd rather have his leg. But
0: get used to it. He probably wants to blow off Jason's legs.
2: That's very rude.
1: Yeah.
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5: Keeping an eye out for delays this morning, though right now pretty wide open ride to get you started. Looking out now for Augusta Road southbound. Keeping an eye there towards I-95. We can expect to see delays arise in that area in the coming moments. And then also keeping an eye over towards town, I-516 eastbound and westbound. Right now pretty wide open. Delays expected to be getting towards Abercorn Street in town. Another traffic update in minutes.
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0: 98.3, it's Jared and Katie in the morning.
1: There I was, right in the middle of my church picnic, serving up the lemonade and the sweet tea with my friend Heather. And we're standing, you know, just like filling the drinks, very, very busy, lots of people coming through, when all of a sudden, this man appears kind of to my right, and he just turns to me and he says, "Hey, if you ever want any dirt on Jared, let me know."
0: And this is where Jason should say, "That's not very Christian of him." At a no. church activity, yeah, like, I have gossip.
1: Guess what? I'm not Jason. And I was like, "What you got?"
0: Oh, no, I would do the same thing. Don't get me wrong. I would be like, "What is it?"
1: Yeah, I definitely started with, "Don't worry. I have at least 18 years yes. of dirt yes. on Jared B. Pike."
0: It's almost 19.
1: "But what you got?" Yeah. And he goes, "Well, Jared, every single year, takes his kids around the neighborhood trick-or-treating and takes everybody else's candy, but doesn't leave candy out for the neighborhood
2: gosh,
1: kids."
2: How dare you?
1: And I almost, in that moment, dropped both cups of lemonade that I was holding.
2: What?
1: And I thought, that bastard.
2: Yeah, that is
1: that's
2: terrible.
1: Who he is.
2: It is.
1: At
2: it
1: his
2: is.
1: Core.
2: Jared.
1: That's who you're, even Heather, the woman that you have met, who we co-teach Sunday school together, and she looked at me and she said, "That's who you work with, someone like that?" And I said, "Yeah."
0: For the record.
1: Yeah, no.
0: No, I can say.
1: What?
0: For the record.
1: How are you going to talk your way out of this?
0: I turn the lights off because I'm not there.
1: So what?
2: Well, you
1: I'm
2: leave
1: not at
2: a
1: home.
2: Bucket out.
0: But
2: the bowl.
0: Thing is,
1: I'm not at home.
0: I left the bowl before, and I have the bowl, because the bowl's, when you reach into it, it attacks you.
1: Oh, okay.
0: So I have left a bowl.
1: Do you put candy in it?
0: I went trick-or-treating one time in my neighborhood.
1: Do you put candy in that bowl?
0: Yes, I do.
1: You do?
0: Yes.
1: Okay.
2: I have the same bowl as you. The thing goes like that. It's not big enough for a sufficient amount.
0: No, you can't do that. It's like I put out a bowl of candy. It's like, I don't, you know, our neighborhood has like 20 houses. It's not a big neighborhood.
1: Okay.
0: And then the other two times, I thought it was going to be something. Okay. The other two times.
1: I can't wait to see what you wrote down. Because I said, why don't you write it down?
0: I was like, I don't do anything in my neighborhood. I go to my house and I leave.
3: Jared's like, I've done worse.
1: Yeah.
0: So I was like,
3: this is
1: worse. Pulls up the piece of paper and throws it in the trash.
0: The body's in the backyard?
1: Right.
0: No, I could see that. No. Uh-huh. And then the last, I've been there for 3 Halloweens.
1: Mm-hmm.
0: The first year, put the bowl out. I went and bought a special bowl. The one where the guy, it's a skeleton that goes, like when you put your hand in it. And then the last 2 years, we don't even stay in the neighborhood. We go to somebody else's neighborhood.
1: Okay, either way.
0: We just turn the lights off and I'll leave the bowl. People just take all the candy.
1: Yeah, but so what? That's the point of Halloween, is that we leave our house too.
0: Right.
1: And so, but we leave bags of candy or candy in a huge bowl for the neighborhood kids that come to our home.
0: Yeah, because
1: that's
0: in that
1: what you
0: big
1: do.
0: Old fancy neighborhood.
1: But you are...
0: Not mine. I'm saying that this last...
1: That is who you are at your core. You're like, gimme all the candy. Oh, I don't have to put it out. I'm not home. That's just how you think.
0: I thought people just turn their lights off.
1: If they're not home and not trick-or-treating somewhere else.
2: Especially
1: but you
2: in
1: are,
2: your own neighborhood taking
1: candy.
2: Everybody else's candy, but
0: I
2: you're
0: go
2: not going
0: to... people's neighborhoods and people will be... They're there. They're at home and their lights are off. They don't even have...
2: Because they might be out of town, but they're not actually taking everybody else's candy.
0: I see people inside watching TV.
1: But they're not trick-or-treating. They're not going to get candy and giving nothing in return.
0: Right. Well, I'll make it my mid-year resolution to leave bowl of candy out.
2: It's
1: what
2: not
1: it is.
2: That we have
1: it's
2: to
1: not.
2: Change you. It's the mentality
1: yes,
2: of it.
1: Yes, yeah. Is that you really, in your mind, you're not going to change it. It's like the same idea as that you...
0: I left the bowl out the first
1: you
0: year.
1: You are the same idea. You're entitled to park at the front because you're just going to be a minute. Mm-hmm. Everybody else can park wherever they want.
0: Jason
1: I don't have to leave
0: now.
1: Candy.
2: I sent a photo of all the other people that are parked in that side. Did you not see it?
1: Yes.
0: No, but... Yeah. 7 wrongs will make a right, Jason.
1: But that's the idea.
2: There's no fire lane. It's a little different when you're in a fire lane blocking the entrance of the place. I'm not blocking
0: anything.
2: The food
0: line manager complained on you. That's all I'm saying.
2: Probably because he...
1: Yep.
3: No, here we go.
1: No.
2: Probably because we did the segment about how you do that.
0: There's definitely, yeah. Okay. Yeah, I can see that. I didn't even think about it.
2: I asked ChatGPT right now and I explained the situation. What is a person like that called?
1: Yeah, what?
0: Oh my God.
1: What is a person like that called? Go ahead.
2: I just said the situation. What is it called? And nobody, it froze up. So I'm doing Google right now.
0: It froze up.
1: It's okay. Like too many names.
2: I got it.
3: What's
1: too
3: up? You broke
0: ChatGPT.
3: Why
0: don't you go berate a legless person again?
2: This is, okay. You know what? I took responsibility. You can't take responsibility. You have to deflect it up, pivot on somebody else, take
0: responsibility. I honestly thought that if you left your house, you turned the lights off. That was like, don't, that's your,
2: yes,
0: don't
2: that
0: come to my
2: part's
0: house.
2: Right. You're missing the main part.
1: Yes.
0: You are taking candy from
1: yes.
0: everybody else.
1: All right, yes. I got you. You're okay. taking, and giving nothing and, back in return.
2: Right. And honestly, fair, okay, if fair. I were to do that, even if I was in my own neighborhood, I would still leave candy
1: yes.
2: out anyways for the kids in
1: yes.
2: our neighborhood.
0: All right, fair enough.
2: And
0: okay.
2: People don't like that. But I did type in, finally.
0: If it's Jim and I, don't trust
2: what
0: it.
2: What would somebody be called if they trick-or-treat in the neighborhood but doesn't leave candy at his own house? There's no official term, but a lot of people would call it freeloader.
1: Oh, yeah. That's a check.
2: Candy leecher.
1: Candy leecher.
3: Candy leecher.
2: All
3: like
2: take,
3: that.
2: No give person.
0: Yeah. No give person. What, a fourth grader write that? You're a no give person. I want to be that. A no give person.
2: A social tariff dodger.
0: A what?
3: A social tariff dodger?
0: Tariff. Lord.
1: I mean, I kind of like that one.
0: Social tariff
1: outside
0: dodger.
1: The box.
0: Okay. All right. That's more current.
1: Yeah.
0: In
2: that's
0: the news.
2: Funny.
1: What did you write down?
0: The only thing I can think of, and it's because it's Eli's responsibility, is taking the trash cans back the day of the trash getting there. So he'll be out there another day. I'm like, Eli, bring the trash cans back.
1: Yeah.
0: Everyone's trash is back, or the trash cans are back except ours.
1: Mm-hmm.
0: Can you bring it? Bro, I'll do it later. I'm like, then I end up doing it.
1: Yeah.
0: You know what I'm saying?
1: Yeah.
0: So I'll say, that's one thing I can think of. Mm-hmm.
2: Halloween and Scrooge. Halloween Grinch.
0: I like that one.
2: I love it.
1: But he's not those things, because you'll dress up and then you'll go get the candy and you love it. You just don't want to provide for anybody in your...
2: That's because he's a tricker but no treater.
1: Yeah. That's right. That's what you are.
0: I promise you, in my heart of hearts, I'm not like, oh, I don't want to give people candy.
2: I know.
0: I'm
2: it's
0: not
2: the gonna, mentality like, that
0: I'm
2: you don't realize.
1: No, I don't think that you think, oh, I'm getting away with... I think you, in your mind, you're just like... I'm gonna go get things. I don't have to give. Like, I think
0: I
1: do. That's how
0: it's
1: it comes across.
0: I can see it come across that way.
1: Yes. Like, well,
0: that
1: I'm not buying candy.
2: Why?
1: You're not
2: why
1: be
2: would
1: home.
2: You think that if you're not leaving candy out for the neighbors?
0: Because the first year when we were trick-or-treating in the neighborhood, I'm like, oh, I'm gonna be in the neighborhood. I can't be at the house because I don't have a spouse. And I was like, I'll
1: leave a bowl.
0: Everybody, we leave. And guess what? I left a bowl and I still have the same bowl.
1: 1 year. All the other years you said you didn't.
0: Or I don't know, maybe it was 2 years because the only time I remember going to another neighborhood was last year because we came across the guy who owns Amanzi Marble and Granite's house.
1: Oh, yeah.
0: And it's like the craziest Halloween house I've ever seen in my life. And that was, so last year was the year that I turned the lights off and I leave.
1: And don't be trying to bring, I don't have a spouse in this one. My spouse and I leave together.
2: Everybody
1: There's
2: leaves.
1: Nobody at the house.
3: And we both go.
1: Yeah.
3: Uh-huh.
2: But I have my cameras
0: Seems
2: on,
0: dangerous.
2: My floodlights on, and if I see somebody suspicious, I skate back. And
0: what's worse?
1: But.
0: What's worse? I'll own it.
1: Okay.
0: I'll own it. But what's worse? Jason waiting by the door with a loaded gun for trick-or-treaters?
2: No,
0: or just turning your light
2: it's
0: off?
2: It's
0: no candy.
2: No, it's down the hallway.
0: You said you waited by the door with a gun.
3: It's within arm's reach.
2: It's right there.
1: That is absolutely 1,000 times worse.
2: No, it's not.
1: Yeah, it is.
2: I have a smoke machine and fog comes out.
1: Oh, even better to hide your gun.
2: Right. And then I leave tons of candy. Always can take four pieces
3: it
2: or more.
3: It disorients them when the smoke goes.
2: Until out of the blue, somebody from not in the neighborhood comes down and tries to take all the candy.
0: But Katie, tell me, I'll own it. All right. I can see that. I can see how it comes across. I promise you, that's not my mindset, but I could totally see how that comes across. Let me know who the neighbor is so I can put a razor blade in his apple.
2: Oh, my God.
0: I'm
1: not a snitch.
0: We have some snitches in our neighborhood, though.
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5: Pretty good ride through town now. Keeping an eye over on Augusta Road southbound, getting towards I-95. You're slowing down there a tad bit, getting towards the Fort Wentworth area. Also looking now over towards the town in Chatham County, I-516 eastbound, slowing down there a tad bit, getting towards Abercorn Street. Then looking up towards Pritchardville, South Carolina, Highway 46 eastbound. Some slight delays there at times between Plantation Drive and Oakley Highway. I'm Zach Rizzle from the Traffic Center.
4: 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The morning comes. Jared and Katie in the morning. Here we are. 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
1: Good news. It's National Leave Work Early Day.
0: Yes.
1: But, I mean, I guess you can't just leave. What is an excuse you gave to leave work early? It wasn't like legit. You're like, I don't want to be here anymore. I'm going to make something up.
0: We've just reached that point, I think, all of us. At some point, we were like, that's it.
1: Yeah.
0: That's it.
1: Yeah, I got to go. Let's go to Jonathan. Jonathan, what's an excuse you've made for leaving work early?
2: Good morning. So I don't do it anymore, but I am a type 1 diabetic, and I used to rip out my insulin pump just so I'd get to leave early.
0: That is so extreme. I love it.
1: That's when you want to go home.
0: So bad.
1: So you would say, hey, I got to, you know, I got to get out of here. This is dangerous.
2: Yeah, exactly. I'd be like, you know, I could go into a coma. I could need to go to the hospital. any extra supplies. Bravo. Meanwhile, most of the time I would keep supplies in my car so that when I left, I could just put a new set in.
0: Yeah, wow. And then you just drive away, like, got away with another one.
1: Headed to the bar. All right, Jonathan, appreciate it. Let's go to Shane. Shane, what excuse have you used to get out of work early?
3: Well, I know this is probably not good to say, but one time I wanted to leave early for no apparent reason, and I decided, what can I do? So I faked high blood pressure.
1: I faked you had high blood pressure? What'd you say?
3: I'm like, man, I gotta go home, you know, my blood pressure's up. And what I did was I went to the bathroom, got some paper towels, and scrubbed my face really good with a paper towel so my face will be beet red.
4: What in the hell?
1: I love it.
3: And so I was like, oh, man, I'm having, I think I'm having heart palpitations. I can hardly breathe.
0: Uh-huh.
3: They're like, oh, my God, your face is red. You need an ambulance? I'm like, no, I should be fine.
0: I'm fine. I should be home. What did you?
3: Go home and take an aspirin, lay down, and I should be fine.
4: What do you do for a job?
3: I'd rather not say.
0: Well, how about this? You get off scot-free. You're home. You're getting home. You've just lied to get out of, you know, leaving early. What did you do? I hope it was worth it.
3: I went home and watched TV.
4: Oh, my God. I couldn't do that.
0: I've just had it.
1: You just needed a mental break.
3: I did DoorDash and had my herbal supplements, and I was fine.
0: Good for you.
1: Okay. Shane, great call. Appreciate it.
3: All right. You guys have a great day.
1: Here's some of the best excuses that some people have said over the years. Jury duty.
4: You got to prove that sometimes.
0: I think you do. They ask for, because I've had it recently, and you turn in your paper.
4: Yeah. They give you something.
0: Yeah.
1: I mean, I guess if your employer doesn't ask.
0: That's true. It's kind of like the sick notes at school. You know, your doctor always says, do you need this for your kids or do you need it for yourself? I'm like, I guess.
1: Yeah, I'll take it.
0: I guess.
1: And they don't ask. Yeah. Your car broke down. But it's like, if you're already at work, I don't know how you could leave early if your car broke down. But you're just like, I got to get out, you know, around lunchtime to go get it fixed or something. My car's not working well. You broke a tooth.
0: Oh.
4: Well, that's not a good excuse. Then you're going to have to come to work the next day with a broken tooth.
0: No, you could just say it's your back molar or something.
1: These are excuses to leave early. Like, you're already there.
4: Why would you leave early? Because you broke your tooth in the back.
0: You just lie about it.
1: Yeah, but
0: you're lying.
5: If it hurts.
0: Yeah.
1: If you actually did break a tooth, you probably would want to go home.
0: You would. But if you're going to lie about it, you just say it's one of your back molars. What are they going to say? Let me see it?
1: Let me see. Here they probably
0: would. That's true. Yeah. You're right. Nobody in their right mind would, but here they will. Right.
1: Show me. Right. You can't leave 10 minutes early.
0: You know what? If it were Jason and we're like, Jason, my back molar, he'd be like, let me take a look at it. I used to be a dentist. Like, what?
1: I should have been doing amateur dentistry.
5: It might just be a tonsil stone.
0: Right.
1: Yeah. I get something on my desk. I can help you. There's number two, your dog ate something questionable. Are you like, oh, they ate something. Oh, I got to take them to the vet.
0: Oh, that's a good one. Okay.
1: And then they said the number one excuse, the best excuse, if you want to leave work early, this is a lot. These are all lies. A pipe burst at your house.
4: Oh, yeah. Oh. That's an emergency.
0: Yep.
4: I will say that for me, if somebody told me, like if Katie came up to me and said, oh, my God, two things. I have explosive diarrhea.
0: I was wondering where that one was.
1: It wasn't on there.
4: The other one would be, I'm having girl issues because immediately I don't want to know anything about it. I don't understand it. Please don't tell me. Go to your pregnancy camp. I don't know.
0: Do you know, the only time, I've never done it. The only time I have ever experienced a true period emergency. Do you remember? I called Ben. I didn't go home.
1: Oh, that's right.
0: I called my husband and I said, will you please pack a bag with new underwear, tampons, and a new pair of jeans? Yeah. And he did it.
5: And he brought, this right to you
0: and
5: here.
0: He brought it to me here. I could have totally used it to go home.
4: That is such
0: an idiot.
4: Disgusting.
1: In the future.
0: In the future. Yeah. That's true.
4: That is gross.
1: I'm trying to think about if I've ever made an excuse to leave early.
0: Diarrhea, I think, would work because nobody's going to say, prove it.
1: Yeah. I just feel like once I'm at work, I'm here.
0: You're here.
1: Yeah.
5: Same.
1: Mm-hmm. I think we've all made excuses. The only time
4: I've ever lied to my employer was 21 years ago, and I worked in Norfolk.
0: Uh-huh.
4: And I was drinking on a Sunday, pretty heavy, and I had a bunch of people over. And this guy convinced me, and at the time, I'm like, you know how when you're drinking, you have the balls almost?
0: Sure.
4: He convinced me, he's like, don't go into work tomorrow. Me and you are going to play golf. I'm like, hell yeah. You know what? I am going to do that. The next day when I woke up, I was panicking the entire day. I couldn't even enjoy it. I thought people were going to see me. It was awful. I hated it so much not being on that golf course. I just didn't like it. I was uncomfortable. I feel like I was a liar. I hated it.
1: Mm. Yeah.
0: That's how I feel when I really am sick. And I call out. I know, I do too. If I'm driving to the doctor's, I'd be like, oh, I saw Katie driving. Like, yeah, to the doctor.
1: Right.
0: I know. You know, or well, whatever it is.
1: It's like you're almost disappointed when the doctor's like, oh, you just have a cold. You're like, no, it has to be worse.
0: Because I feel really bad.
1: Come on, tell them. It's worse.
0: Yeah.
4: I saw a statistic online about a significant amount of bosses will drive by your house to see if your car's there. I was shocked about the percentage of it. I'm like, what a waste of time.
0: Yeah, that is a huge waste of time. And you know what? They should be written up, those bosses, by somebody for taking company time to do that.
1: Yeah, what a waste.
0: Yeah.
4: I just never, ever, ever, if I'm sick, I don't want to call out.
0: We know.
1: You've caused illnesses of pride death.
0: You bring it all here. You.
4: The only one time years and years ago I called out because I was literally crawling on my floor. I could not get up. I literally couldn't function. I wouldn't be able to drive. That's the only time. And when you're that sick, really that sick, you just don't care anymore.
0: Yeah. I also want you to stay home more when you're sick because you do get everybody else sick.
4: I typically
0: when you come
4: don't
0: here.
4: Get sick.
1: You gave Katie the flu.
0: Flu. Confirmed.
1: You had the flu and you gave it to her.
0: Mm-hmm.
5: Jason just doesn't identify as sick when he's sick.
4: Right. Yeah. That was the one time I was sick at work.
0: Mm-mm. When I no, there have been other times too.
1: We're like, what's wrong with you?
0: Just allergies. We're like, my ass.
5: I wouldn't say one.
4: No. Yeah.
1: You're like, I'm got weepy eyes. And they're like,
0: weepy eyes. So gross.
1: And you're like, sluggish. I'm like, that is not allergies.
0: Yeah.
4: Okay. Well, and I accidentally spit in Katie's mouth. Well,
1: coughed, yeah.
4: I coughed.
0: You coughed in the spit.
4: A drop.
0: Yes.
1: Mm-hmm. And to be fair, the first 12 years I worked here before COVID, whatever that time was.
0: Yeah.
1: I missed work one time being sick.
0: Because it was such a thing for us.
1: It was such a pressure to be here. And I think I came to work with swine flu.
0: Yeah, yeah, yeah.
1: Yeah, I really did. I couldn't function. It's when Jack Murphy was here. I'm just like.
0: We just had to.
4: Y'all came to work with COVID.
0: Yes. Well, we didn't know.
4: Yeah.
0: Matt.
5: I didn't. I didn't come to work with COVID.
0: You didn't come to work with COVID.
1: No, we were blaming you for getting us COVID.
5: Yeah, you're welcome.
0: Thank you.
1: No, that was scary at that time.
0: At that time, forget how scary it was.
1: We didn't have the vaccine then. We didn't know.
0: We didn't know what was happening.
5: And for real, you're welcome to Jared. It got rid of his allergies.
0: That's right.
1: It did. The only thing is, at the time, we didn't know, but my dad had cancer.
0: Yeah.
1: And I was like, I went to Sunday dinner before we found out I had it. And I was like, no. Then I felt guilty because I was around him. But he ended up getting it, COVID, and he did better than I did.
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2: Pretty good ride through town now. Keeping an eye over on Augusta Road southbound, getting towards I-95. You're slowing down there a tad bit, getting towards the Port Wentworth area. Also looking now over towards the town in Chatham County, I-516 eastbound, slowing down there a tad bit, getting towards Abercorn Street. Then looking up towards Pritchardville, South Carolina, Highway 46 eastbound. Some slight delays there at times between Plantation Drive and Oakley Highway. I'm Zach Rizzle from the Traffic Center.
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13: 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That's next with Jared and Katie in the morning.

0: 98.3. It's Jared and Katie in the morning.
1: Imagine, you know, you're already going through a lot of grief and you're at your dad's wake. And you go and you look in the coffin and it's somebody else.
0: Not your dad.
1: Not your dad. That happened to a family and they're obviously none too happy about it.
2: When we open the coffin, we find another man. And they were trying, like, for hours, trying to convince us.

0: They're like, it's not even close.
1: It's not even close, and it's just not him. It's not him.
0: No, it's not.
1: That part's ridiculous to me. Now, and it's also very sad if he didn't want the dad to be cremated, but, you know, what's done is done. It's no one doing that.
0: Maybe we can run that by our official attorney if they have any, like, recourse. I mean, I don't know.
2: I think you're going to get some money from that.
0: Yeah, probably. That's not good.
1: Mm-hmm.
0: Yeah.
1: Because I forget. Well, I know we have spoken to Lisa before about that one documentary in particular called The Mortician.
0: Yes.
1: Who was supposed to be cremating people solo. But he found a way. It was like way, Jason would like it, way more efficient to put several bodies into the crematorium.
0: Oh, yeah, at the same time.
1: But it didn't tell the families.
3: Dead.
1: Yeah, but there's, you know, you have to, the problem is if the family says we want it to just be my family member in there by themselves and you don't honor their wishes, then you get in trouble.
0: Well, and that's not what, and you're also not presenting that. You're not saying, hey, we do.
1: Right.
0: Combo cremos.
1: Right, you
0: can't, do that.
2: You're looking for a discount.
1: Yeah, they do it for pets.
0: Oh,
1: they will
0: they?
1: Do, yeah, because I found that out the hard way.
3: Would it be odd if you got, say they were doing a combo cremo, if you got the ashes back and it's other dead people in the ashes?
0: There'd have to be, right?
1: Like, there would be.
0: They wouldn't be able to separate
2: I don't know that you could keep it separate.
1: There would be no way. I think that's one of the things that we learned on the documentary, The Mortician, is that, and I think it's on HBO still, but it's like you can't, you can put several bodies in there together, but they're all the ashes are coming out.
0: They're going to be mixed up.
1: Yeah.
2: I mean, you can maybe, I've seen a body go into a, I guess the furnace or oven, whatever they call the cremation machine.
0: the burner.
2: Yeah.
1: Yeah.
2: And I mean, if you put it under a certain maybe blanket or something, you could confirm that the ashes that are in the middle, but you would not be able to get all the ashes.
1: No. And that was my thought too, is like, even if you say as a family member, we want it to just be our loved one, aren't there still some ashes left over from before?
0: I mean,
1: you can't get it at all.
2: I mean, it depends on how it's washed.
0: Yeah, I don't know how they clean it.
1: And
0: I don't know.
1: Do you clean it in between? I only know what I know from The Mortician, and that was a documentary, and he was not doing it the right way.
2: Right.
1: So that's all I know.
0: He's like, just keep putting them in. But then also, like, people become casual with
1: sure.
0: that. You know, if you work in the industry, you know, I'm not saying that people who do that are doing bad things, but how could you not? Like, I remember coming, my dad, you know, where he was buried, and we were going to do the gravesite part of the process, and we pulled up, and there were some workers out there, like by his grave, not necessarily his, but like close to it, and they're like laughing and joking, and we were sad. It was an emotional time,
1: sure,
0: you know, because he was at peace with everything. We were at peace with everything, but it was like for a split second, I was like, not cool. Then I was like, oh wait, they're just doing their job.
1: They're not doing a job.
0: They're just at work, and they're part of the landscaping thing, and they're not even thinking.
1: Yeah.
0: But then when they saw us, they kind of like. When they realized we were walking up, then they stopped. They kind of walked away and they stopped with the joking or whatever.
1: But that's a good, that's at least they were respectful.
0: Once they saw it, you know, but I'm like, yeah, they're people. They're at work. They're not, it's not their loved one.
1: They're probably just joking around the same way we would.
0: Exactly.
1: You know?
0: Yes.
1: I did just hear, this reminded me of listening to Jeff Lewis, who I really enjoy from Flipping Out, but he was talking to one of his co-hosts and they said that their mom and dad bought a plot together. They were supposed to be buried side by side. And the dad passed away first. And the mom found out, because they went to go visit the grave one day, that they had buried somebody in her plot.
0: Oh, gosh.
1: Right beside the dad.
0: Oh, no.
1: And they're like, this is supposed to be mine. And it was really funny because it turned out to be their lifelong electrician got buried right there.
0: Weird.
1: In a very weird. So anyway, they bought the plot of land on the other side and behind, so that would never happen again. Wow. But I wonder how many times that happens.
0: Yeah, I mean, because who's verifying it?
1: And then once it's done, it's done. What are you going to do? Dig them up?
0: I guess they could, but that's...
1: You could.
3: You could dig it up. You're only moving the casket.
0: Jason, do you want to be cremated?
3: No. I told you. Cryogenics.
1: Oh.
0: Oh, that's right.
2: Freeze that man.
3: Mm-hmm. Yeah. Well, you never know. 300 years, 400 years, all of a sudden.
2: Let's torment future generations.
3: Okay, thanks, man. Maybe there'll be something better than Ozempic for you guys.
1: There might be.
0: Well, what does it have to do with anything?
1: With dying?
0: That was a little shock.
2: What do you mean? He got his feelings hurt.
3: If you wait 300 or 400 years, it might be just something that the way food's made, you don't have to worry about weight at all. You can eat as much as you want.
1: Okay.
2: Yeah. Yeah. Mm-hmm. The Earth's not going to be here in 300 years.
1: Stupid.
2: Yeah, we're destroying it. We're good.
1: Right.
0: Oh, yeah.

0: Savannah's Hottest Hits with Jared and Katie in the morning. We are Hot 98.3.
1: I was at Gusto's pizza place. It's really good in our area. It's just, I don't know, it's just really good. And I saw somebody there and they're like, oh, do you live in the neighborhood? I'll go, yeah. And they go, yeah, we just moved there. Said, do you know so-and-so? And I was like, well, yeah. Uh-huh. It's like, we hate him.
0: Why? That's not very nice.
1: He's a neighborhood snitch. He's a neighborhood snitch.
0: We have one of those too.
1: He walks around and then he's like, oh, they had a plant in the backyard they're not supposed to have.
0: Yeah.
1: Like he goes around and like purposely, I'm like, oh yeah, he does that.
0: We have
1: very annoying. Yeah.
0: We don't have an HOA in our neighborhood, but we have there's somebody. We have no clue who it is, but there's somebody who walks around and like if you're parked in the wrong direction, they report
1: gosh.
0: You.
2: Yeah. I don't like that.
0: There was somebody who had this guy's moving in our neighborhood and he had a trailer. He's going back and forth to the beach. And so he loads up his trailer and then he's gone. You know what I mean? Back and forth, back and forth till he's all moved. And this person, whoever it is, has reported him every single time he has brought his trailer
2: home.
0: Why?
2: There's no HOA.
0: I don't know how they're getting away with it. I don't know, but the city will come out and then they have fined him numerous times.
1: That's not cool.
2: Usually the trailer is if you leave it for a certain amount of time.
0: Well, I mean, he's got to load it up.
1: Right.
0: And it's in his own driveway. It's just hanging out a little bit.
1: Oh, God.
0: And it's not like we live
2: Why can't you do that? If you don't have an HOA.
0: Who knew?
1: It must be because the truck might be technically on the road.
0: Who knew that was a thing?
2: Yeah, I don't like it when cars park the wrong direction either. I get very furious.
0: We do not live in an area where we have cut through traffic. Do you know what I mean? Like, we know exactly who's parking. If you want to park your car the opposite direction, go ahead.
2: I'm in a cul-de-sac just about, and I don't like it. It's like an eyesore. That's the problem. The car is not, right, Matt?
3: I said, judging you.
0: Yeah.
3: Yeah.
2: Well,
3: my neighborhood, you'll see plenty of eyesores.
1: They have the opposite of HOA. They're like, you have to have a car on blocks in your yard.
3: Yeah.
1: No, Matt has a nice house. But Jason, so you're saying you don't like when cars are parked on the side of the road?
2: I don't really like that.
1: I don't either.
2: If it's parked the right way, don't park a tire on the lawn. So it has to be very close to the edge in the right direction. I just can't stand it. I don't like the look. I like the HOA. I don't like necessarily all the time how they run it. But I like having an HOA because it keeps people on their feet. Like, don't make the neighborhood look bad. Don't do this. I saw a camper in the neighborhood. I was counting down the hours.
0: Jason Jung-un. It is.
1: You must park your car in your own driveway a certain way.
3: What?
0: And who's to say what looks bad? Well,
2: first of all, I think it's against the law. It's a ticket. If you park on the wrong side of the road, the wrong way.
0: That's what I'm telling you. Yeah. We did not know. I didn't know in our little neighborhood where there is no cut through that all of a sudden people are like, can't park this way. You have nothing else to do.
1: Right, exactly.
0: Come on.
1: Mm. Yeah.
0: And it didn't even happen to me. I'm just outraged for the people it happens to.
2: Yeah. For instance, you could bring like a camper. You have like one overnight in a row that you can do, which I think is reasonable because we don't. Campers all over the place. You don't want people working on their car in the drive. It's to prevent that stuff so it keeps the value of your house.
1: No, I mean,
0: to a certain extent, I understand what you're saying, but this is a man who drives his trailer back and forth to the beach to move.
1: Right, you know, like, give him a second.
2: I
1: don't like when people park their cars on the side of the road, though, in the neighborhood, because it's like...
0: Because you have to go around.
2: But if you have nowhere else to park, I mean, if you have guests
1: saying these are neighborhoods, they all have driveways, they all have garages. Like, how do you not have... Guest is a different thing.
2: Because you have kids.
1: No.
0: Once you start having kids who drive and you do have more vehicles, then I can see how it's like, okay, maybe for a couple years till they're off on their way,
1: We had three kids driving at the same time.
0: Yeah.
1: And we had like five cars, but it was in our driveway. We couldn't park on the road because it's Horseman Creek. But still.
0: Yeah.
1: But we didn't. We just parked. And you had to park like who leaves first. Mm-hmm. I mean, you had to have a little planning. I just don't like it because you're just trying to get to the neighborhood. It just feels cluttered.
3: Mm.
0: My driveway's not big enough for that. My kids will be parking on the side of the road.
1: Your driveway's big enough, isn't it?
0: It absolutely is not. It's big enough for two cars. That is it.
1: Oh, are you saying if you don't park on the incline?
0: Uh-huh.
1: I mean, it's long enough to have more.
0: Long enough, but that ain't happening.
1: Oh.
2: I think if you dive deep into the HOA, you're not supposed to park on the side of the road it's like one overnight or something like that.
0: Yes, we're going to get tickets.
2: Well, you're not HOA.
0: That's true. But we're still getting them from someone.
1: Some snitch.
2: And then when I was reading thoroughly through the HOA bylaws, there's actually a thing in there that talks about you can't leave your garage door open if if you're not actively going in and out.
0: Well,
2: you
0: as someone
2: that
0: who
2: one?
0: Watches a lot of Dateline, it's for the best. Well, always close your garage door.
2: The kids are going in and out of time, so that's okay. I think it's more for working on cars and mechanics, and you're leaving your car open and all that's happening.
1: Well, and then this I could see somebody complaining about, but it's, you know, I recently got stuck in my garage.
0: Oh, yeah.
1: With the, my garage door wasn't working. I didn't know. I'm leaving at 4 a.m. to go to work. And I'm like.
0: You're like, no, I'm not.
1: I'm like, I had to wake up Eli, like, come hold the garage door. I'll get it up. And it was so heavy because I didn't know. Found out later a spring was broken. But, and I'm like, what? Because I've never not worked.
0: Yeah.
1: And then, so then I had to have, until I got a guy out there so I can get in and out because I have to plug my car in.
0: Oh, yeah.
1: Otherwise, just have it in the driveway. I had a ladder and the garage door would come down like sitting on top of the ladder.
0: Yeah, can't have that?
1: I just left the garage door. I don't know. I can see someone complaining.
0: Mm.
1: Then I had top dog garage doors come out and fix it. So
0: boom.
1: Yeah, but I was just like, I can see somebody saying, that doesn't look nice. There's a garage door that's like
2: with a ladder.
1: Quarter down and a ladder holding it up. But
0: I could see also because you had a string that was coming out of your car, the back seat of your car for like 7 years,
1: yeah,
0: that you would also not fix it had you not called somebody.
1: Yeah.
0: You would just leave it.
1: Oh.
0: You'd be like, I'll get to it.
1: Yeah. I think if I didn't have an electric car, I might have waited a little bit longer.
0: Yeah, probably.
1: Because I was like, well, I don't have to go in the garage. But
2: it's expensive springs and stuff.
1: Yeah. No, this was, I found a good deal. So
4: I listen every morning. Jared and Katie.

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1: Time for Jared and Katie's pop quiz. We love the game. There's 5 pop culture questions. There's 60 seconds on the clock. Katie's out of the studio in our soundproof booth going for win number 92 on the year against 3 losses. Matt, who's playing?
2: We've got Maria refuses to follow pop culture.
1: Okay, you'll be great at this game then. Maria, you refuse to follow pop culture and you're playing pop quiz. I love it. There's a good qualifying prize, so I understand why you called in.
2: She made that pretty clear on the phone.
1: Okay, got you. All right. Do you have any questions about the game? Probably, but...
3: No.
1: Okay.
3: No, I don't.
1: If you get stuck, you can pass. If there's time remaining, go back to the ones you passed on. Here we go. Question number 1 is multiple choice. Movie director said recently this former Batman was the worst human being ever. Was it Val Kilmer, Ben Affleck, or George Clooney?
3: Ben Affleck?
1: Incorrect. True or false, Cassie Ventura has moved to Utah after her $20 million Diddy payout to get a fresh start.
3: True.
1: Incorrect. This singer suffered a concussion when she fell out of her golf cart. I guess her giant Bose didn't cushion the fall.
3: Bose? That JoJo chick?
1: Yes, we'll take that. We'll take it. A screenwriter is saying his idea for this movie franchise was stolen, including the opening scene where the hero's dog was killed after a home invasion. What's the movie franchise?
3: Pass.
1: All right, what movie is this from?
4: Here's Johnny.
3: The Shining.
1: Yes. A screenwriter is saying his idea for the movie franchise was stolen, including the opening scene where the hero's dog was killed after a home invasion. Oh, time is up.
2: Number 2.
1: Okay, you didn't get the goose for, if you don't follow pop culture.
2: She did 200% better than I expected.
1: Yes, I was like, she's going to get cero, which is Spanish for 0.
2: Muy bien.
1: You're welcome.
0: Was that the fastest game of all time?
1: It was pretty fast.
0: I walked in the soundproof booth. I walked out of the soundproof booth.
5: She wasn't into it.
0: Oh.
1: What? She's like, she called it. And she says... She doesn't follow pop culture nonsense. What'd she say?
2: Yeah, she just has no. She does not follow pop culture at all. She's anti pop culture.
1: She refuses to follow pop culture.
2: Yeah, she's good.
0: Okay.
1: It's the qualifying prize.
5: So she called it.
2: Okay. She's like, you know what?
0: You know what? Whatever. Don't care. It ups my record.
1: Yeah, exactly. We all thought she was going to get 0. She got 2.
0: Okay. That's better. Oh, I don't follow pop culture. Clearly something.
1: Right. One answer. We'll tell you what one answer was afterwards. I think you'll like it.
2: It was pretty funny.
0: Okay.
1: All right. Okay. So, the score to beat is 2. Matt, your prediction?
2: I think Katie's going to get all 5.
0: Oh,
2: today.
0: My goodness.
2: Today's a 5.
1: Oh, boy. Here we go.
2: Somebody who knows nothing gets 2. I think Katie can handle 5.
1: Yeah, that is true. That's a good point. All right, here we go. Question number 1 is multiple choice. A movie director said recently this former Batman was the worst human being ever. Was it Val Kilmer, Ben Affleck, or George Clooney?
0: Gotta be Val Kilmer.
1: Yes. True or false, Cassie Ventura has moved to Utah after her $20 million payout from Diddy to get a fresh start.
0: That's false.
1: Correct. This singer suffered a concussion when she fell out of her golf cart. I guess her giant Bose didn't cushion the fall.
0: JoJo Siwa?
1: Yes.
0: Oh, okay.
1: Dang. A screenwriter is saying... Are you delayed today, Jason?
0: He didn't want to give it to me.
1: A screenwriter is saying his idea for this movie franchise was stolen, including the opening scene where the hero's dog was killed after a home invasion. What's the franchise?
0: Oh. John Wick.
1: Yes. What movie is this from?
4: Here's Johnny.
0: The Shining.
1: There it is. Boom. All 5. All right, Katie. All right, let's recap the questions. Of movie director, he not only said it, he posted it. And then he deleted it.
0: Well, out there forever.
1: Oh, yeah. It was out there for like a day, and they deleted it. This former Batman was the worst human being ever. He directed him in Batman Returns. Val Kilmer. I don't know all the reasons why, but he said he was a terrible... He directed him in 2 movies. He just said he was a horrible human being.
0: We see a lot of memes of Ben Affleck looking, annoyed, disheveled. Mm-hmm. Like, he's sick of everybody. And I'm sure he is.
1: Yeah.
0: But we've never heard that he's a terrible human being.
1: No.
0: And we've never heard that about George Clooney.
1: No.
0: So.
1: Yeah.
0: By power of deduction.
1: Yes.
0: I deduced. What?
1: I deducted. Right. I deduced. I subtracted.
0: It was Val Kilmer.
2: You bring that up. I think I like Ben Affleck more now. I think he and I share that.
1: Yes.
0: Oh, yeah, 100%.
1: Yeah. If you were famous, all your photos would be like, what's wrong with Matt?
0: Yes.
1: Yeah. Why is Matt so angry?
0: He just, Matt would constantly have the look of like, I don't want to be here.
2: Here's Matt pissed off on set again.
1: Yeah.
2: Here's Matt angry at whoever brought him the bagel.
0: Yeah.
1: He said, why'd he slam the door on when he put his wife Hannah in the car?
2: Somebody must have peed in his coffee.
0: Yeah.
1: So, all right, recapping pop quiz. All right. Cassie Ventura has moved to Utah for a $20 million payout from Diddy. That is false. She has moved out of the country.
0: Yes.
1: She says, I don't want to be here anymore.
0: You know what? I don't blame her.
1: Yeah.
0: I would want to put as much distance between myself and all of the things that happened. I would want to do it too.
5: Yeah. And do we know what country she moved to? Because some of the countries might be closer than some of the states.
0: Let's see.
1: Yeah. Yeah. I don't. I thought it was somewhere. I'm not sure.
5: Yeah.
0: And she just had a baby.
1: Oh, it was Europe, but I'm not sure.
5: Maybe.
0: Had a baby and wanted to just get away. I don't blame her.
1: Yeah.
0: I don't know. I'll keep looking.
1: Recapping pop quiz, Katie won 5-2. This singer suffered a concussion when she fell out of her golf cart.
0: Dang.
1: And I put a little clue there. I guess her giant bow didn't cushion the fall. That is JoJo Siwa. And so they say she's doing better now, but she's straight fell out of the golf cart.
0: It can happen.
1: Busted her head.
0: Can happen.
2: The caller said that JoJo chick.
1: Yeah, she goes, the JoJo chick. Like, yeah, we'll take that.
0: Yeah, with the bows.
1: JoJo's fine. A screenwriter is saying his idea for the movie franchise, this movie franchise, was stolen, including the opening scene where the hero's dog was killed after a home invasion. That is John Wick, and he's suing for $10 million.
5: Wow.
1: Woo. I don't know if he'll win or not. I mean, I would think if he stole it as a franchise and they've done 4 movies, you could sue for a lot more than that.
0: You would think.
1: But maybe he's just like, yeah.
0: I went to this really cool book. I actually went with Matt's wife, Hannah, to this. It's an author that we really enjoy. Her name is Mary Kay Andrews. And it was a book release because it just came out and we got our own copy of it. And at the very end, everybody got to do a Q&A after she told us, you know, the inspiration behind the book and stuff. And somebody asked a question about when you open up the hard, like this happens to be a hardcover, but when you open it up, there is a right on the first couple of pages, this legal disclaimer that talks about how you are not allowed to use Mary Kay Andrews' books, ideas, voice, writing style, anything for use for AI.
1: Oh, wow.
0: And like she was explaining that her publisher, I think, has just joined 5 other major publishers who are suing Meta because they were doing that. And she said the idea that this huge corporation like Meta is using her work, other authors' work, to create stories under her name, write like her. She was like, yeah, I have very strong feelings about that.
1: Yeah, that's not cool.
0: She's been doing it for, I mean, this was like number 35. She's written 35 books. And she said, they're doing it and we had no idea.
1: It's so messed up.
0: And so you pick up a book, because we wouldn't know. You pick up a book that looks like, sounds like, maybe has a similar name or even has the words like in inspiration or written by inspiration from Mary Kay Andrews. And you're just like,
1: and all
0: what?
1: You do, all you do is see the big
0: That's
1: author's
0: all you
1: name.
0: See. Yeah.
1: How many times does Meta need to get in trouble for doing shady stuff?
0: I don't know.
5: Let me ask you a question, Katie. If you were reading a book and the AI story was much better and a wonderful story than anything you ever read, would you appreciate it?
0: Yes, I would appreciate it. Because I would not know the difference. However,
1: If I found out, I probably would read it.
0: I would be like, "That's messed up." Because here, this
5: but
0: is
5: you
0: her
5: were entertained
0: livelihood.
5: By the story.
0: But when I found out, it's the principle that really bothers me. It's like
1: The
0: same idea. I mean, everybody works. This is her livelihood.
1: Right.
0: That's what she does for a living. It's been her whole career. And then because Meta can, they just take her likeliness and her words, the way she writes, her writing style, and then they just pass it off and they're making tons on unsuspecting people who don't know.
1: Right. I don't like that slick. They've gotten in trouble for a lot of things over the years.
5: Yeah, I feel the same way with music and anything. I like the authenticity better. So if I understand what's behind it, that's big for me. Like if I was reading one of your boring books, it's fiction.
0: But there's a lot of
1: Can't follow a play in front of him.
0: You're right. You're right.
5: I've read many books.
0: I'm not going to take offense to any of his nonsense.
1: Not. I mean, you know, we all have things that we like.
0: Right.
5: I mean, I question everything.
0: We know.
5: But I would, for instance, I did read a lot of Stephen King books when I was younger, but I was like thinking about Stephen King and how his mindset and this and that, and that made the book better. Same with music. I'm very into plays. There's a big appeal with music when I know somebody's playing a certain instrument. Uh-huh. I'm really, once I know it's AI, forget it. Don't like it. I don't even want to give it a chance.
0: Yeah.
5: Because my whole entire thing is like, who's playing that bass line? Who's playing guitar? Oh, that's how we did the drum. I think I'm intrigued by the way these people got together and created the music.
0: We're taking the art out of it. Yeah. We're taking the skill and the talent out of it. And yeah, you can like it the same way when we played an AI band once. Yeah, I like the sound of it. Then when you find out that they're just ripping off other bands using all the robots and the AI and stuff, you're like, damn.
1: Yeah, it takes away from it.
5: It does.
1: Well, you know, they said that show Behind the Music, VH1, yes. Behind the Music. Like in the future, it'll just be some guy at a keyboard. Yes. at a computer. Like, what was your inspiration? Like, right. I just stole it from somebody else.
5: I just put enter, return.
1: Yeah, that's right. It. Right. Wow, what a great story.
6: Whoa.
1: I said, do a love song that's like this song. Mm-hmm. Okay. All right, recapping pop quiz. Yeah. So that was John Wick. Okay, and then what movie, speaking of movies, is this line from?
4: Here's Johnny.
1: The Shining. Mm-hmm. Classic.
5: And when he did that scene, boy, they did a little kind of maybe a documentary on the movie. Did you see it, Jared?
1: Yes, where the prep beforehand.
5: He like smacked himself in the face. He made himself so mad right before that scene to get like that. He literally like smacked himself in the face and getting mad.
1: Yeah.
5: And then did the scene. Mm-hmm. It was incredible.
0: If you didn't know that he was preparing for a movie, you'd be like, he's insane.
1: You're right, right, right. He's insane. Maybe when you're on a set, you're probably like, he's insane. He might be a little bit insane on that one, but it turned out well. All right, Katie, another one, Jared and Katie's pop quiz. There is a viral trend where it's going to put our acting skills on the show to the test. There will be four different like emotions that we have to read one line with these four different emotions. And the line is inappropriate. We'll just say that.
0: Yeah, it's
1: silly.
0: It's silly, but it is real fun to say.
1: And it's a viral trend. We already have the video online or on our social media. You can check it out. But we're going to put our acting skills to the test. Each one of us, we have to say this inappropriate line. And then, like for example, be like, now say that sarcastic.
5: So is this like a warning type thing or no?
0: No.
1: No.
0: Okay. It's just.
1: I mean.
0: It's not a warning.
5: Okay.
0: It's not a warning.
1: A mid-warning?
0: Maybe,
1: I don't think so. I mean.
0: I don't think so. We say it all the time. We don't do a warning.
1: Okay. Yeah. All right. But it's a funny line. It's ridiculous. That's next, Jared and Katie in the morning.
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8: Looking at some congestion now over on Augusta Road, southbound. Slowing down there, getting towards I-95 into Port Medworth. Picking up, though, getting past the interstate. And then also keeping eyes on delays now over towards Pritchardville, South Carolina. Some congestion there on Highway 46 eastbound. Tap the brakes there, passing Plantation Drive. Back towards town in Chatham County. Some delays there. I-516 eastbound, getting towards Abercorn Street. Another traffic update in minutes. I'm Zach Rizzle.
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1: All right, there is a new viral trend, and we're going to put our acting skills to the test. And it includes us having to say one line, no deviation, and we have to do it with four different emotions. Mm-hmm. And we do have a video of it on our social media if you want to check it out.
2: And when you say no deviation, that means...
1: You can't, like... this is not ad-libbing and adding lines and words and just...
2: No, like that?
0: No.
2: Okay.
0: No, uh-uh. Not in this version.
2: Okay.
1: Yeah.
0: Not in this one. So we can say the sentence, and then we're all going to go around in our turn and say it in the different emotion.
1: Okay.
0: So here's the sentence. You ready?
1: Yes.
0: You shaved your bush.
2: Okay. I thought no warning. That's all right.
0: It's okay.
2: Is it out, like a bush outside? I got it.
0: Yeah, sure.
1: Right.
0: Okay.
1: Yeah.
0: Whatever.
1: Yeah.
0: Okay. So the very first emotion, you have to say that sentence, you shaved your bush in a supportive way.
1: Okay.
0: Like as if you were saying those four words, you shaved your bush in a supportive way to your partner.
1: Yeah.
3: Okay.
0: Okay. So let's, you want to just go like Jared, Jason, Katie, Matt?
1: Yeah.
3: Perfect.
0: Okay.
1: Okay. Supportive.
0: Supportive.
1: You shaved your bush.
2: You shaved your bush.
1: Oh, that was not supportive.
3: I don't feel supportive.
2: I'm sorry you're mocking the way I'm doing it.
1: Matt, does that sound supportive?
3: I feel sexual.
1: Yeah, it sounds sexual.
2: Okay,
1: well, then Jason's are all going to be sexual somehow.
0: Okay, so don't try it again.
3: And also, in Jason's defense, I do think sexual is supportive.
0: Okay. You shaved your bush.
1: Yeah. You shaved your bush.
2: That sounds a little sexual too, Matt.
1: Yeah, a little undertone. A little bit.
0: All right, the next emotion. Bush. Disappointed.
1: Okay. You shaved your bush.
2: You shaved your bush.
1: Oh, it's getting worse.
0: What are you, John Wick?
2: I'm sorry. That's how I say you shave my bush. Or your bush, sorry.
1: No deviation!
0: Disappointed. You shaved your bush.
3: Mm. You shaved your bush.
0: That's a good one.
2: Matt sounds disappointed.
1: He does.
0: Okay, the next emotion. Sarcastic.
1: You shave your bush.
2: You shave your bush. Okay, that's how I say it.
1: That was better. That was better.
0: Sarcastic. Okay. You shaved your bush.
1: You shaved your bush.
0: All right, and then the final emotion, flirty.
1: Oh, man. Okay, I got you. You shaved your bush.
2: I want to throw up now.
1: Let me do it again.
0: It's a little bit like
1: you shaved your bush. Oh, I added something. You. Oh, yeah. So that's mine.
0: It didn't sound like bush.
3: Oh, no.
0: It did not
2: That's what I said.
1: It started with a P.
0: It did not sound like bush.
1: Whoa. Same difference.
0: Okay. You shaved your bush.
3: Mm. This is flirty?
1: Mm-hmm. Yeah.
3: You shaved your bush.
1: I don't think that was flirty.
2: I don't know what that was. That was almost like we just heard.
1: Let's do it again.
2: Like you're like the shining like guy breaking through the door.
3: Okay.
1: Right. Like, let's say, like, this is here, let's, you know, as a director here.
0: Yeah.
3: Okay.
1: Hannah had a massive bush, your wife, for a long time. And you were like, come on, please. And then she's like, I got something for you. And then she unveils it, and you're about to have sexy time.
2: You shaved your bush.
1: Oh, yeah.
0: All right. That was like more excitement.
1: Yeah,
0: I think,
1: but
0: that
1: still.
0: It was flirty, yeah. But yeah.
2: Is the
0: all
2: viral
0: right.
2: trend always that line, or is you can make up any line? It's,
0: this is the viral
1: trend.
0: This one
1: that's going right now. That's
0: so
1: what it is.
0: Fun. Some of them are hysterical. They can't make it through it. Some of them nail it. You're like, wow, what? They really know all these different ways.
1: Right.
0: Yeah.
2: When you can't add any other.
0: No.
2: You can't be like, yummy. You
1: no.
2: Should. Oh, okay.
0: No.
2: You could, that would be
0: guess,
2: funny.
0: But yeah.
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5: Taking a look now at delays as you're making your way south into the Fort Medworth area on Augusta Road. Southbound slowing down there, getting towards I-95, but freeing up a tad, getting past the interstate. Then a little bit further south in Chatham County, I-516 eastbound. Bit of congestion there past Veterans Parkway towards Abercorn Street. Also delays up towards Pritchettville, South Carolina. Highway 46 eastbound slowing down there, passing Plantation Drive towards Oakley Highway. Another traffic update in minutes. I'm Zach Grizzle.
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0: We've got an AML who says her new relationship went from hot and bothered to barely even noticing each other. We're going to find out if someone's cheating. Jared and Katie's War of the Roses next.

0: It's Jared and Katie in the morning on Savannah's Hot 98.3.
1: All right, Katie, we got a message. We got a DM from an AML and All Morning listener named Mallory. We have her on the phone, so we'll ask her some more details. But basically, her boyfriend of 3 months, she thinks may be cheating.
0: Oh, Mallory.
1: Because they only do it like once a week.
0: In 3 months? Oh.
1: So, but they used to be like three or four times a week. Now it's, and they said nothing's changed. They spend the same amount of time together. Schedules are the same. There's no major changes. I think she's asked him about it, but let's talk to Mallory. Good morning, Mallory.
0: Hey, Mallory.
2: Hey, good morning.
1: And so you have a boyfriend of 3 months, and it was hot and heavy to start, and it's kind of faded?
2: Yeah, I mean, I really hate to jump to conclusions, but just, you know, my spidey senses are going off here because we, you know, we used to have love, make love like 3 to 4 times a week.
1: Yeah.
2: And it's down to like maybe once, if that.
1: Yeah, okay.
0: Mm-hmm. And that's a short amount of time. I mean, only 3 months together.
1: Right, because I'm sure y'all have lives. Like, you're not just at home all day, you know, but still, it's like to have that big drop. Now, have you asked him, like, what's going on? Have you brought it up?
2: I have. You know, we talked about it recently, and, you know, he told me he was going to try to do better, which then I kind of felt a little guilty because I'm like, oh, gosh, okay, I'm jumping to conclusions here, but the truth is it hasn't gotten better. So I really just don't, I don't know if he's just not that into me. If he is cheating, something's going on though.
0: Yeah. Okay. And you know, we do say to trust your gut. I know it sounds cliche, but it's cliche for a reason.
2: I know.
1: All right. So this is kind of the point of no return. We let people give, you know, listeners an out. If you want an out and say, you know what, I don't want to do this after all, because I don't change your mind. That's fine. But once we go past this, you know, there's really one of two results. Either he's not cheating or he is cheating, you know, so you have to be okay with that, you know, as far as.
2: Yeah. No, we got to do it. I got to figure this out. I really do.
1: Okay. And what's his name?
2: His name is Nate.
1: Nate. Okay. All right. We got the number that you gave us. Hold on 1 second. You'll be able to hear in. We'll give him a call.

0: Hello?
1: Yeah, is this Nate?
0: Yeah, who is this?
1: This is Justin in the area. How are you?
0: I'm good. How are you?
1: Doing good. Just calling to make this real quick and easy. We've been in the area for a long time. You've probably heard of us. You can Google us. Been around for a long time. We give back to the community a couple times a month, and we just call people at random and offer them no strings attached, a dozen red roses that you can send to anyone you want to anywhere in the country.
0: Okay.
1: Sounds
0: great.
1: Yeah. Well, yeah. Congratulations. Again, no strings attached. We don't need credit card or anything. The only thing we really need from you, Nate, is maybe the first and last name of the person you'd like us to send the roses to. And of course, we'll get the address at some point. And then if you have like a little note, we could do a customized note. And then, you know, we'll ship them free of charge.
0: Okay. Yeah. That sounds awesome. Yeah. Could you address it to Christy?
1: Okay.
2: Christy?
0: Who is this?
2: So you're sending flowers to Christy, the ex that you don't talk to anymore, the one that you claim you haven't spoken to in forever? You told me, what the f***, Nate? You told me that you guys were off and on for years, and honestly, that was a red flag right out the gate. But you know what? You promised me that you don't talk anymore, and I believed you.
0: I don't. I haven't talked to her in months.
2: Then why the f*** are you sending her flowers, Nate? Like, the fact that you and I are together and your first thought wasn't respectfully to send them to me? Are you kidding me?
0: Hey, her birthday's coming up. I'm just trying to get her a gift. What's wrong with that?
2: You know what? what's wrong with that? He asks. Interesting. Listen, you know what? I just don't believe you. And I wasn't going to do this anymore. I wasn't going to do this, honestly. Like, I told myself I wasn't going to do this. But you know what? I'm just going to send her a message on Instagram and confirm. Because no. You can't be trusted.
0: Okay, look. Yeah, I've been cheating on you. Is that what you wanted to hear?
2: You're such a piece of shit, Nate. You're such a piece of shit. Like, honestly, 3 months... I felt, and I knew it. I knew it when we stopped f***ing, honestly. And I'm just like, I thought there was something wrong with me. And this whole time, it's just that you're an f***. That's what this is all about. Amazing. You know what? Sleeping with you was actually terrible. And I'm glad that I went through with this so I can stop wasting my time.

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1: Take a look now at delays as you're making your way south into the Port Wentworth area on Augusta Road. Southbound slowing down there, getting towards I-95, but freeing up a tad, getting past the interstate. Then a little bit further south in Chatham County, I-516 eastbound. Bit of congestion there past Veterans Parkway towards Abercorn Street. Also delays up towards Pritchardville, South Carolina. Highway 46 eastbound slowing down there, passing Plantation Drive towards Oakley Highway. Another traffic update in minutes. I'm Zach Grizzle.
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2: What's going on?
3: Yes. I would just like to be on record for saying that I witnessed, we say the male version of a Karen is a Ken?
2: I said a Ken, just because it's Ken.
3: Okay.
2: Ken and Karen.
3: Ken, I think another one is a Chad.
2: Oh, Chad would be good.
3: Gosh, would be Oh, Chad.
2: I've never met a Chad that wasn't a douche. Sorry.
3: I don't know if I know any Chad. Chads.
2: If you're not one, then don't be offended. Yeah, but if you are, you are.
3: Exactly. So my son played flag football, and we were in, look, I don't know the rules. I barely even know what I'm watching, but I do yell a lot. I'm very into it because I know the color of the shirts that we play.
2: That's a good start.
3: So yeah. I know that when we're doing great, and then I also know when we're not. And at one point, this was for, what's the game before the championship?
2: The semifinals.
3: So we're in that game, okay? Mm-hmm. And there's already been an email that has gone out at all of Prolific Park for the parents to remain civil.
2: Yeah.
4: Oh, boy.
3: Okay?
2: Yeah. Oh, yeah.
3: There's already been an email to all of them saying, you better behave yourselves because it's been unruly. I think that there might have been a fight at one point. Not during any of the games.
4: Yes.
3: There have been parents who have been unruly. So we're already on the watch list. Like, the parents need to chill. So it's the, what'd you call it?
2: The semifinals.
3: So it was semifinals game, and we're all lined up along the sideline, and we're all in our chairs. A couple of the dads are standing. My husband happens to be standing, and then to the right of me is my husband's father, who came into town to watch the game. So his dad and I, Ben's dad and I, are both sitting, and to the right of Ben, who's standing, there is another dad who's standing, and then his wife sitting on his right. And so I don't really truly know what happened. I think that there was a flag that was pulled, but then also they stopped play because maybe a shirt had been pulled.
2: Yeah, because you can't hold them to pull the flag. Yeah.
3: Right. And so I think that our teammate grabbed the flag, but also inadvertently grabbed the shirt. So the whistle was blown on him. It was like our fault, right?
2: Yeah.
3: And so this one guy beside my husband had already been, he's a yeller. So he's yelling, and I don't know who his kid is out there, but I know he's clearly not on our team.
2: Yeah.
3: And so he's yelling, and I wasn't really paying attention. I'm trying to talk to Ben's dad, but also watching the game. And then at one point I hear my husband, who is the quietest human being on the face of the planet.
2: Oh, Peacemaker Jones.
3: If there is any altercation anywhere, he ain't sticking up for me at all.
2: He's a witness.
3: Yeah,
2: like Kevin Hart
3: not.
2: Says, he's a witness.
3: He's a witness. So I hear Ben say, hey, man, like, we know. The ref blew the whistle. We know. He pulled the shirt. We got it.
2: Yeah.
3: My husband said that, right?
4: Dang.
2: He's very mild-mannered.
3: Yeah, he's so mild.
4: So Ben's the Ken.
3: So, but no, Ben said that because that one dad was yelling, and it would take, I swear, it must have
2: nonstop. Shut up.
3: So my husband said that, and he was like basically owning it, saying, we got it, we know. And the Ken turns to my husband, he goes, yeah, I know you got it. Why don't you make sure your coach knows it? Like that.
2: Ooh,
3: and I turn my head and I go, just totally just reacted. I go, wow. Like that.
2: Yeah. Oh,
4: good one.
3: And I just came out.
2: Burn.
3: I was like, wow. Like that. And he turns to me, no lie, goes like, grown ass man who has a third grader out on the field, goes like this.
2: No.
3: I was like,
4: for the listeners,
2: he jumped at you.
4: Like a
3: wood. Like a wood.
2: Like he's going to punch you.
3: I was just like, my God.
4: What a child.
3: Oh, my God. So then I was like, okay, I clearly see what I'm dealing with here, right?
2: This dude's insane.
3: I just was like, wow. That's what I said. He was like,
2: although your wows are very hurtful.
3: It was very
2: and full of judgment.
3: You know what? I meant it. I meant every word. I cannot believe that the parent of a third grade, a fourth grader is acting like this on the sideline over something that we got penalized for.
2: Yes. Mm. Yeah, dude.
3: You know?
2: They blew the whistle. Shut up.
3: We got it. Our bad.
2: Right, and it's football. I know we get into it and you want your kids to win, but like, dude, chill out.
4: Yeah, so the sports with parents doing that is out of control. And for what? For their kids
3: and
4: playing.
3: For what? Because they're living vicariously.

0: vicariously through their children is what
1: 100%.
0: It is. And so then after that, after he kind of like, what is that? I don't even know what that's called.
2: It's
0: what is
2: what?
0: It called? It's like a what?
3: It's like a flinch at you.
0: He didn't say it, but he just was like, okay.
1: What? It's a silent what?
0: Yeah, whatever.
3: I mean, it's threatening.
0: Yeah. So then his wife, who's sitting on the right hand side of him, goes, "You want me to switch sides with you?"
3: To him?
0: To him.
3: Oh, my God.
0: Oh, boy.
3: I don't need this.
0: What is this?
3: Yeah,
0: what is
3: this? I don't need this crap.
0: I could not. Anyway, I suffered a lot of secondhand embarrassment and shame for a lot of the parents there. I just thought.
3: Yeah.
0: And the coaches?
3: Yes.
0: The coaches were totally.
3: They're
0: some
3: insane.
0: Of them, I thought their heads were going to pop off their bodies.
3: Right.
0: Yeah. Their heads turned bright red. They're screaming. They're coming off the sidelines and yelling at the refs.
3: Yeah.
0: Like, I just thought, you've got to be kidding me.
1: Well, they're
3: out of control.
0: Yeah.
1: Yeah. They're competitive. They don't want to lose the team.
0: There's a difference between being competitive and acting like an ass.
3: There's a fine line. You could be like, you know, trying to encourage people, but then it's just like, come on.
0: Yeah.
3: You know when it's too far.
0: Well, most of us do.
3: No, I mean, people watching know, like, okay, that's too much.
0: Yeah.
3: Like, chill out.
0: But there were a couple coaches that I witnessed throughout the season that really, I mean, everybody gets heated. I'm not saying that they don't. I'm sure our own coach, he gets heated. But it was, I just thought, these kids are watching you.
3: Right. So was the rest of the game?
0: It was fine.
3: But do you feel awkward because they're right there? Like, after the game, are we going to walk by these people?
0: No.
3: And I didn't flinch at you and slap you in the back of the head?
0: No, I didn't feel awkward or anything because it was just in that moment where I was like, okay, this is what we do.
3: But seriously, though, that's where you and I are different. Mm-hmm. I would feel awkward the rest of the time.
1: Yeah.
3: So afterwards, I'd be like, hey, man, like.
0: No.
1: Yeah. Oh, no way.
0: No way.
3: Like, hey, bro, let's go fight. No, I'd be like, hey, you know, you're right. and she should punch me now.
1: And I'm sorry for...
0: No.
3: I'm sorry for standing up for myself.
0: No, I just said, wow. And he reacted that way.
3: Yeah.
1: Yeah, I will say, I don't mind when the coaches do it because they are the passionate ones and the coach they're supposed to be coaching. But when you downgrade somebody else's kid, I have a problem.
0: Parents do that? Like
1: downgrade somebody else's kid. Start talking crap about somebody else's kid.
0: Yeah, you cannot.
1: I don't like that. And although I've been in a position where I've downgraded my own kid so much that the parent goes, wow, to me.
3: Yeah, wow.
1: Yeah. I've learned.
3: And that was goes, from
1: Landon's years that happened to me. But now, for some reason, I just back way off and it actually, things happen that is a lot better with Everly. Like, I don't do it. Maybe because Everly is so much better than Landon. I'm not sure.
3: Yeah, she's scoring 5 goals a game. It's hard to be like mad about it.
0: Yeah.
1: I feel bad for somebody else's kid now when they don't do it right. I don't like it. Now, deep down inside, I'm like, why does he have that kid playing that position?
3: Yeah, I do it too. I judge it. Depends on the age. I'm like, come on.
0: Yeah.
3: It was one of those things where they all have to play. You're like, all right. But like, you know.
1: Yeah.
3: And so did they win the game?
0: We won the game.
1: Oh, good.
0: Our team won the game.
3: Did y'all win?
0: We won the game and then went into the championship, which we also won.
3: Oh, really?
0: Yeah.
3: Nice. Face.
0: Nighthawks. What?
3: Wow.
0: Yeah, I'm so excited for them.
3: Wow.
0: Very, very excited.
3: Well, I like that you put your husband in this position.
4: I'm a great provider. I got money. I can pay for stuff. I don't mind that. I'm not a protector. That's where I'm like not that guy. You know what I mean? Like, woman, you want every guy to fight for you. That's not me. I'm not a fighter. I won't say that I am. I will never pretend to be. That's not who I am. Prime example, let's say me and you go to the movies, right? We're at the movies, we're having a good time. Out of nowhere, some guy come up, smack you in the face real hard. If you with me, then you just got smacked. I'm being honest, all right? I'm not going to do nothing about it. Now, we can talk about it when we get in the car. Let's figure out why it happened and see what we can do to prevent it from happening again. But as far as me, like, just going and doing something about it, I'm not going to do it. Because if he didn't care about your face, I know he don't give a All right. Common sense. Two black guys ain't going to get us home. Somebody got to drive. That's what I'm good at. I'm a witness. I saw everything. When he hits you, I got behind the vending machine. I didn't want him to know that we were together. It's none of his business who I'm with. I can't believe he kicked you when you fell. That's where I got upset, because you gave up. You didn't want to fight no more. Why would he put his boot to your face? That's just disgusting to me.
5: It's okay if you're not a morning person. Be crabby if you want. Jared and Katie will get you started for the day.

0: Savannah's hottest hits and Jared and Katie in the morning. 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
1: When you're a celebrity, it's like you gotta be able to do it all. You have to be able to sing. You have to be able to dance. You have to be able to act. You have to be able to cook. You have to be able to play golf really well. Like, you have to do everything really well or you don't succeed.
2: It seems like it, yeah.
1: Right? So when we find out that a celebrity has a secret talent, like a very, very, very famous celebrity who can smell when someone has a cavity.
0: So gross.
1: It's so disgusting. Mm. It's Kim Kardashian.
0: Oh, it is.
1: Kim Kardashian can smell people's cavities.
3: What is it when a cavity starts forming, does it smell? I guess it's rotting.
1: Yeah, it's rotting. It's like a rotten thing. The most famous example of this I can give, she was talking to, it was on an episode of Keeping Up with the Kardashians. Mm-hmm. Kim Kardashian was talking to Lamar Odom and later said to Khloe, hey, by the way, you might want to tell Lamar he's got a cavity. I could smell it when I was talking to him.
0: Oh, jeez. And then you're like, oh, that's my boyfriend. Or were they married? No, boyfriend.
1: I don't know what they were at that point.
0: Something, but it's like, oh,
3: well,
0: man.
3: Well, there's certain scents that people like that. Like, for instance, when my son was very young, he got his tonsils removed.
1: Yes.
3: And they started, once they get them removed, I guess the skin starts turning gray in the back for a while. Mm-hmm. I would purposely try to smell it. And it was a scent that is, you know, kind of crass, but for me personally, I like.
0: Freak.
1: Okay, I can tell you two things. I had my tonsils taken out. It was the worst tasting and smelling thing I've ever experienced. I was 20 when I had them taken out. My son had his tonsils taken out when he was 3, and it was the worst smelling.
0: Really?
3: Did you not like smelling
0: the blood
3: it?
0: And the
1: all of it? Foul, because you can't brush your teeth for a while.
0: Oh, true.
1: And that, not that at 3 you don't really have bad breath, but the smell of the scar, it's like
0: gross.
1: So bad.
3: What about your dog's gums? Do you like the smell of those?
1: I don't like the smell of her breath in general because she eats a lot of seafood.
0: Your
1: like
0: dog
1: her,
0: does?
1: Her food is fish. Mm. So her breath
3: These are
1: reeks.
3: Scents that people might like.
1: I like the smell of her paws.
2: I think there's like puppy breath that people kind of like.
1: Puppy breath is good.
2: Yeah, that's different.
3: But it gets older. The paws, though, I like that scent too.
1: Yeah.
3: It smells like Fritos.
1: Yeah.
3: But that's the one that they're walking around outside and they're sure to be.
0: Oh, yeah.
1: I don't care. I'll put it right on my face. Anyway. Just sniff it.
3: But that's a scent that a lot of people might think is gross.
1: Could. Just not as bad as a rotting cavity.
0: Right.
1: In somebody else's mouth.
3: How about a tonsil stone? Have you ever smelled a tonsil stone?
1: Yes.
0: No.
1: Yes.
0: You smelled one?
1: I think I had a tonsil stone once and I grossed myself out, which is why I can't believe that Jason enjoys it.
2: Like pops
3: I don't enjoy it. I wish I didn't have it. They've been gone for the last 6 months, but they sometimes reappear. I don't know if that's like an allergy thing. But
2: it's probably the vape killed it.
0: What if?
1: Smoked it out.
0: What if?
3: I noticed when you put a tonsil stone and close your nostril on one side, it doesn't smell as strong. And the other side, and it smells really strong. And then when you open them both together, it's a different scent.
1: Man, sick.
2: So you got a little game you can play. Have fun.
1: Hey, if you're bored.
3: About earwax?
1: No.
2: What, smelling it?
3: Well, you know how all of a sudden, out of the blue, a lot of guys have this happen where you feel it in the urine, it shoots out.
2: It shoots out, yeah.
3: Mm-hmm. Yeah. Take it, smell it.
2: No, I don't smell. I just eat it. No.
4: Yeah, my go-to when things pop out is not to smell
1: it. Not to smell it.
2: But, you know, sometimes you'll like, grab the back of your ear or something, I'll smell that.
3: Yeah.
2: They said that's a good test to see if you're clean.
1: I'm clean. I don't have a smell.
4: Yeah.
1: Your belly button stinks, like your butt.
2: Mm-hmm.
1: Your belly button, it smells like your butthole.
2: Wow.
1: Stick your finger in your belly button.
3: Ew.
4: I wash mine every shower.
1: I do too.
4: Me too.
1: Still, stop it.
4: Ew.
2: Well, I get 2 fingers in there. No, I'm kidding.
1: Can you?
2: No.
3: You can get a thumb.
1: Stinks.
2: Let them stink.
1: All the way in?
3: Pull the dead skin.
1: That's enough.
2: Hold on.
1: I'm sad.
2: I'm going as far in as I can without getting aroused. Hold on.
1: Do you ever like
2: it doesn't stink.
1: Nothing?
2: Well, but I also do wash there.
1: I wash in my belly button too, but sometimes it's like, because mine's like a super innie.
2: Oh, let it be like if I've been like running outside or not running, but getting sweaty. Mm-hmm. Yeah, forget it.
1: Yeah. But you have a large cavern, don't you, Matt?
4: I have a very deep belly button.
1: We've taken milk shots out of it. Yeah. Belly button.
4: I make it a point because I know it is so deep.
1: Yeah.
3: Ew.
4: To really get in there and scrub it.
1: All right.
2: Yeah.
1: On to the next one.
2: But dudes be smelling stuff. We'll just we'll say that.
1: Yeah, I guess
3: 100%.
1: So. I really take a lot of joy in cleaning my kids' ears with Q-tips and clipping their fingernails.
2: Like, oh, you got stuff out.
1: Yes. Yeah. I feel like I enjoy that.
2: It's an accomplishment.
1: People probably think that's gross, but I like it.
2: Pulling a sugar daddy out of their ear.
1: Yes.
2: Or that candy sugar
1: makes
2: daddy.
1: Makes you feel better. Like, mm-hmm. Oh, no, you're clean. I don't know.
2: Yeah.
1: Mm-hmm. Other celebrities have other secret talents, like Keira Knightley, who says that she can play her teeth.
2: What's she hitting it with?
5: That can't be good for him.
2: Oh, it hurts my teeth.
5: Her other teeth.
1: Nope. She's taking her fingers and going.
2: How? Oh, like she's clicking her teeth?
1: Yeah.
4: So it's like her fingernail. I can't even do it. Mm-hmm. My teeth feel too sensitive to do it.
1: I wonder if she has fake nails because it's got to be a very hard nail. But she said that there was a kid in her elementary school who went on some talent show, and it was for doing that, playing his teeth. Mm-hmm. She said, because we couldn't think of our own talents, we all were like, well, he got on a talent show for playing his teeth. Right. So our whole school learned how to play their teeth.
2: Oh, that's hilarious.
1: She just remembers how to do it. And it was raindrops keep falling on your head.
2: Oh, yeah, I can hear it.
4: No.
2: Yeah. That bothers me, that hitting your teeth like that.
1: It doesn't make the same sound, but she was just doing like this.
5: Barely can hear it.
1: Can't. She must have fake nails.
2: Yeah.
1: She must. Another talent.
2: Well, that was the finger I just had in my belly button. Dang.
4: God, that's on you.
2: Dang, bro.
1: Sorry. Jessie J. Jessie J says that she can sing an entire song. She's going to do just a little clip, but with her mouth closed.
2: Let me hear that again. That's hilarious.
1: Her mouth is shut.
2: That's funny.
1: Yep. And then also, Kendall Jenner says she can make bird noises.
2: Oh my gosh.
6: Do you have a hidden talent?
7: Yeah, I can make bird noises.
6: Prove it.
2: Oh, wow.
4: Wow.
2: Dang. That's legit.
1: That is a
5: talent. Yeah.
2: Timothy Chalamet?
1: That's Kylie.
2: Oh, she's with, she started dating somebody famous.
1: Jacob Elordi.
2: Yes. From Euphoria.
1: Mm-hmm. Mm-hmm. Mark Ruffalo can ride a unicycle. Guess that's a talent.
2: I can see that.
1: Angelina, this is no surprise. Angelina Jolie can throw knives.
2: Ooh, she probably learned that from Tomb Raider.
1: She might have. Justin Bieber can solve a Rubik's Cube in under 2 minutes every time.
2: I can't. He also can pee in mop buckets.
1: Yes, he can.
5: There's a routine to that. There's like a certain thing that will clear it all. And once you get it down, you can look at AI. You can do it every time.
1: Oh, yeah, I could never do it, so I just gave up trying. If Hailey Bieber can open beer bottles with her teeth,
5: that's not good.
1: I'm pretty sure every dentist will say, don't.
2: Please don't.
1: Please stop doing that. And Susan Sarandon is apparently crazy good at ping pong.
2: You know, anytime I play somebody at ping pong, they're really good. Like, it's to me, I don't know why it's so impressive.
1: Yeah, because you're like, how?
2: I'm like, you can't return this serve at all. You're like, okay.
1: Mm-hmm.
2: They're just like, wow. All right.
1: So there you have it.
2: Very interesting.
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9: Looking at heavy delays now on Augusta Road southbound. Slowing down there, getting past Old Augusta Road down towards I-95. Picking up a little bit of speed, but getting past the interstate heading south into Fort Wentworth. Also delays to keep an eye out for down towards Garden City on Augusta Road southbound. Tap the brakes there, getting towards Dean Forest Road. But picking up as we continue southbound and over towards I-516 eastbound. Slowing down there, passing Veterans Parkway in your eastbound lanes towards Abercorn Street. Another traffic update in minutes. I'm Zach Rizzle.
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1: Are you needy in relationships?
0: Probably.
1: Yeah, me too.
0: Probably.
1: Depends. I think it depends on which, you know who I'm with or whatever. Maybe you think you're not, or maybe the partner you're with, you're like, yeah, they are. So what?
0: Do you know what's really weird about me? In my everyday life, I'm like, I don't need help. I'm good.
1: I know. We try to help you sometimes.
0: Right. I refuse it. At home, I'm like, man, I need you to help me. Can you just cuddle with me? Like, yeah.
1: He's like, I just got back from golfing. I was going to go back out to golf.
0: I know.
1: Yes. I'll squeeze in between.
0: So I don't know. Maybe. I mean, I'm guessing I am. I don't know.
1: Well, we'll see, because there's phrases that you might say in casual conversations. You could be a needy friend. I can be that sometimes, for sure. But, for example, do you say to your partner, this could be somebody you're married to, newly dating, or any relationship, are you mad at me? Which I think it's okay to ask. I think it's just if you're asking it a lot.
0: Mm-hmm.
1: It could be needy, like you're constantly checking in on people's mood.
0: Yeah. That's
1: interesting. Not like you got into a fight and they're mad, like, hey, are you mad?
0: Right.
1: You just can't tell. So, like, are you mad at me?
0: I don't verbalize it, but I think I'm just such an overthinker that I definitely am. I replay conversations,
1: mm-hmm.
0: and then I'm like, I don't know. Did they take it that way? Could they be mad at me? Are they not in my brain?
2: Like to Ben? About Ben?
0: In any of my relationships, I will.
1: Why don't you verbalize it? Because I'm like, yes, I am mad at you, Katie.
0: Because I don't want to know. I don't think I want to really know the answer.
1: Oh, yeah.
0: You know, but so I don't say, like, are you mad at me? But I do have friends who do that. Especially like female. Are you mad? Are you mad? I'm sorry.
1: Yeah.
0: Are you mad? And you're like, no, I'm cool. It's okay.
1: No, I definitely do that.
2: I think I live in the opposite era where Carol says I don't have a right to be mad at her.
1: I think I've been saying, not right now, but a couple, like, I have the right to be upset. You have the right to be upset.
0: You have the right to feel your feelings.
1: Like, yeah.
0: Yep.
1: Like, now, let's get over it here, because this is getting a little bit of a drag. No, but are you mad at me? Yeah, I think I'll think it and I'll ask it, because I don't like not knowing.
0: Yeah.
1: If somebody's, like, important to me, you know. Okay, another phrase that would lend people to believe that you are needy, that you might use in casual conversation. Is it okay if I do that? Like, you need approval before making decisions. We're not saying
0: no.
1: We're not, yeah.
0: Yeah, no. You don't.
1: You don't do that.
2: Well, I think if Ben said he's going to go away for out of the country for a week on a big trip, he might ask you, are you cool with that?
0: We talk about it. We say, hey, like, this is what, as a matter of fact, something I just was telling Jared. There's something that I'm going to be knocking off my bucket list in a year. But it was a lot of planning. And it was like a lot of, okay, is this the right time? Is this the right time? Is that, you know, but not like, you know, please do, like in a whiny, pleady, needy kind of way. No.
1: Yeah.
0: No.
1: No, I think, and I know you totally disagree with this. And I know Matt doesn't do this at all. Like, mm-hmm. Matt's like, hey, to his wife, hey, I'm going to the beach without you. Uh-huh. I don't even say it like that. But right. I'm like, you could do that?
0: Yeah.
1: I'm married twice. That was never the case. I always like, hey, is it okay if we do this? Or like, I was invited to do this. Is that all right?
0: Yeah, I think checking in is great.
1: Okay.
0: Checking in is a great thing. But if it's like you're constantly asking for approval from your significant other, I think is a very weird thing.
3: It shouldn't be about asking for, it's not, I don't want your permission.
0: Right. I don't want your permission.
3: Yeah. I don't need your permission to do this. I just need to know that you haven't already put something on
0: the books.
3: Exactly. That I'm double booking.
0: Mm-hmm. Communication.
3: That's the big thing.
1: Jason, what has your experience been with that?
2: I think for both of us, we would say, hey, although I feel a little intense asking, I don't know why, would be like, hey, a group of my friends, let's say, are going to so-and-so. Are you good with that? Just because specifically, Matt, I don't know my calendar. My wife knows all the things we got to be at, and I don't know. And there's going to be arrangements that have to be made for the kids.
0: So yours is more communication than asking for permission.
2: Yeah.
0: Yeah.
2: And, just based on when we've been in counseling before, the counselor actually says, yeah, that's a good thing to do, because you should get, if there's any way you feel about it that's not right, you should let the person know so they can, adjust or something like that.
1: Mm-hmm. Yeah. All right. Another sign that you might be needy. I definitely do this next one. I'm so sorry. I didn't mean it. Apologizing excessively, even when it's unnecessary. I think because I just want things to be okay. Mm. But I've apologized more than everyone on the show combined, and it may have more reasons to apologize, but on the show than everyone combined times 100.
0: Uh-huh.
1: But I just wanted to be like, hey, I'm sorry about, like, and I want, because I do want things to be okay, because if you're my friend, I want it to be okay.
0: Mm-hmm.
1: And also say dumb stuff a lot.
0: Hey, I don't do that.
1: Yeah, you don't do that at all.
0: I do not.
1: You're not needy at all. I don't know if they're saying it's okay never to apologize.
0: I have apologized, but when I have done it, it has been very intentional.
1: Yes.
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5: Looking at heavy delays now on Augusta Road southbound. Slowing down there, getting past Old Augusta Road down towards I-95. Picking up a little bit of speed, but getting past the interstate heading south into Fort Wentworth. Also delays to keep an eye out for down towards Garden City on Augusta Road southbound. Tap the brakes there, getting towards Dean Forest Road. But picking up as you continue southbound and over towards I-516 eastbound. Slowing down there, passing Veterans Parkway in your eastbound lanes towards Abercorn Street. Another traffic update in minutes. I'm Zach Riz.
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1: 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That's next, Jared and Katie in the morning.

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1: Are you needy in relationships?
0: Probably.
2: Yeah, me too.
0: Probably.
2: Depends. I think it depends on which, you know who I'm with or whatever. This next one I have done in one relationship. Why didn't you respond?
0: I do that to Ben a lot.
2: Yeah.
0: I send him a million texts, and now he has gotten the message because he will call me first. As opposed to, like, I'll call him, no answer. Yeah. I'll text him, no answer. I'm like, where is your phone? And he was like, well, I was in. And then he goes through his litany of where he is. And then now it's just, he just calls first.
2: That's smart.
0: Yeah.
2: Matt, do you ever do that?
3: No.
2: Yeah, because you don't care. And you don't
3: don't respond.
2: I guess I think Kate and I have this, I don't want to say I think we could be over communicators.
0: Yes.
2: Yeah, for sure. Mm-hmm. And I've been called out for this with friends where it'll be a paragraph idea, mm-hmm. and I'll send five separate texts. Each sentence is a text.
0: Mm. Okay.
2: Like, can you just send one? I'm like, oh, I didn't know there was a problem.
0: No. Yeah.
2: This is the way I think.
0: That's how I type it out sometimes.
2: I type it out like mm-hmm. that. I'm like, do you want a long? Okay. But yeah, when I realized I was anxiously attached to somebody I was dating, Anna, mm-hmm. at the time, when I realized about attachment styles, and then she was an avoidant. So that's like the two worst.
0: Yeah.
2: So I'd be like, hello. Mm-hmm. Like, because you also know people's patterns of behavior. Like if they usually respond within 30 minutes or 5 minutes and it's like 2 or 3 hours, you're like, what's going on?
0: Something's off. Something's off.
2: You start feeling anxious and it's not a good feeling. Mm-hmm. Okay.
4: The problem with that though is a lot of time people feel like we got to respond. And when you're driving, it can be dangerous because you see your phone going off and it's like, hello. And it's like, all right, I'll take it.
2: Something that if you're shady, you don't want this thing to have, but Apple CarPlay is great.
0: Because why?
2: Well, let's say if you're a shady person, it just your text messages pop up.
0: Oh, right. And you can have them read it.
2: Who's Misty? Like, what? No caller ID.
4: Yeah, or if you're in your car and somebody pops up like Matt from, or something like Josie's, it's like, tonight I want to F you. And right.
0: Maybe you should take the reading part off. Yeah.
2: Well, they say you can press it to listen to it.
0: Yeah.
2: Yeah. And so I have, you guys have texted me before. Uh-huh. And it's like group text from DBC, whatever our group text thing is. Yeah. And I'm in the car with this one. I first had Apple CarPlay and I hit the button and it was like, F words. I'm like, wait, whoa.
0: No.
2: And then when Sal and Eli's like, what'd Sal say? Nope. I am not going to blind listen to something, and it's always something like, hey.
4: Yeah. We went to the fray?
2: Yeah.
4: On the way there, we were with a group of people in the car, and the person that drove us had our Apple CarPlay, and I was laughing. So I would change the name, send a text message to the screen, and I say, Matt, push it when it comes in. And it was like, hey, Jason, it's Melissa. I can't wait to see you tonight. I hope your wife isn't around.
0: I'm sure Carol's like, great, another funny one.
2: Well,
0: great.
2: And then at the fray thing is funny because Apple CarPlay was real new for me, but I had a date, right? And on the way to the date, an ex called me, which we're just friends. So I was on a date with someone named Stephanie, and then Stephanie called me.
4: Oh. How'd you answer?
2: Huh?
4: Did you answer?
2: No.
0: Yeah. No. That would be very awkward.
2: And I was like, ugh. But then I was like, hey, I had just told her though, hey, I'm still friends with her. So like, I didn't expect her to call at mm-hmm. that time. And it was just coming up on the thing. I had just told first and last name, like, who?
0: You can really create a lot of problems.
2: But with Apple CarPlay, you know, it can be less dangerous because you can just verbalize back without picking up your phone. That's the thing I like about it.
0: We do, my girlfriends and I do the, sending audio a lot to each other. Mm-hmm. And every single time it will come with a text before that says, do not listen around your kids. You know what I mean?
2: Yeah.
0: So it's like, we send the text, but only to warn the 2-minute message I just left for you. I wouldn't.
2: Yeah. Openly play it.
0: Not on speaker. Thank you.
2: Yeah. Multiple friends. I do not answer speakerphone either. Like, no, because it starts off with some inappropriate greeting. Signs that you are probably a needy person in a relationship. You decide, which is interesting.
0: You decide everything?
2: Like you just, you say, hey, what do you want to do? You decide.
0: Oh.
2: Which it seems like it'd be the opposite of needy, but it's like you don't want to, you are needy because you're making them decide everything. When I first heard it, I'm like, how does that make sense? But you want them to do everything.
3: Well, maybe you don't want to upset them by taking the wrong thing.
2: Well, it says avoids making choices and lets others take responsibility. So if you pick the wrong thing, yeah,
3: Yeah.
2: You don't get blown.
4: Well, the problem with that is when you're going down the street to a car to go get something to eat, you're like, what do you want to eat? I might just say, you decide. Because if she goes, no, I'll go anywhere. I'm like, well, how about P.F. Chang's? Oh, anything but that. Okay, then how about this Italian restaurant? No, I don't. I'm not in the mood for that. So it's like, okay, well, I'm more flexible. Yeah. You just told me to pick anywhere. I don't know, so you decide.
0: Yeah. Certain topics are fine. If you're doing it all the time and never making a decision, that's annoying.
2: Yeah, it is annoying. It's very annoying. Yeah.
0: Tell me what you want every once in a while.
2: Every once in a while.
0: If you have a very strong opinion about it, don't just go with the flow just to go with the flow.
2: Yes, exactly. Mm-hmm. And a couple of other ones that you might be needy, a phrase that you might use, why would you do that to me? You take things personally and assume bad intentions.
4: Oh, yeah.
2: I think in text, we all assume bad. They're not even saying this is all texting. This is, you could be saying it out loud.
0: Texting and email for sure.
2: You're like, oh, really? Uh-huh. F you. And they're like, no, I didn't say it that way. I'm saying, Katie, good show today. Oh, really?
0: Oh, really?
2: Good show?
0: Some people.
2: Oh, sarcasm, huh?
0: Some people you know for a fact.
2: Well, yes.
0: That's how they're writing it. And so then you can get worked up about it.
2: Yeah.
0: Other people. Just depends on the mood I'm in.
2: Yeah.
0: If I'm feeling very combative, everybody's being annoying to me.
2: Yeah.
0: But if I know that person,
2: yeah, you're like,
0: and
2: uh-huh.
0: There's certain people you just know that they wrote it the way you read it.
2: And then they're like, what?
0: Mm-hmm.
2: Another one that you might be needy, I'll just leave you alone. Like maybe you're getting, I'll just leave you alone.
0: Mm. No. Nope.
2: You use guilt when you're not getting enough attention.
4: Oh.
2: It's fine. No, I'll stay home with the kids. No, you go out. No, have fun with your friends. Have fun. No. Me and the kids will just be here, just us three or whatever.
0: I don't think so.
2: Never happened to me.
0: Every once in a while when Ben's traveling, well, probably more than once in a while, when Ben's traveling and it's a particularly hard day and he's like, hey, I just checked into the hotel. I'm like, oh, really? Must be nice.
2: Yeah, flaunting in my face.
0: What's it like to go to the bathroom without people banging on the door? What's it like to watch whatever you want on TV? What's it like to just decide where you want to eat dinner? That's not Chick-fil-A.
4: Trying to support the family, honey.
0: Yeah. Right, he's like, I'll just call back later.
2: Now's not a good time, right? And then two more real quick signs that you are needy in a relationship. Do you even care about me? Seeks constant reassurance about the relationship. I think if you're in a toxic relationship, that I've definitely said that. One particular relationship.
0: Care
2: like,
0: do you
2: even
0: care?
2: But that's when it's the most toxic relationship I've ever been in, mm-hmm. where it's like, you don't know what's going on half the time.
0: Yeah.
2: And then even after you said that, I'm like, I'm a puss. You know what I'm saying? Like, why? Stop.
0: Yeah.
2: And the last one, I might have said this before too. If you loved me, you'd make the time.
0: Oh.
4: Mm. That's manipulation.
2: Uses guilt and pressure to get mm-hmm. attention or validation.
0: Okay. So you are the neediest.
2: Yeah.
0: Yeah, by far.
2: I am. I have become needy over after being beat the hell over the years. I was not like this at first. Not at all. I'm like, everything's cool. Everything's fine. Now I'm like,
0: please love me. Someone, please.
2: Yeah. But you have to be attractive. I don't like your life. You know, then I find reasons to ruin things. Whatever. We'll talk about that some other time.
0: That's for a different day.
2: I'm like, you're the perfect person, but I don't like the way your one eyebrow looks. I start turning to Jason a little bit. Like, these things I can't get past.
0: And if you can't, you can't.
2: And I was like, why?
0: Yeah, at least it's that way as opposed to just falling in love with, every single person. Yeah. So.
2: I know y'all say that, but I don't.
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1: A little bit of congestion hanging out throughout various parts of town, including I-516 eastbound, slowing down there passing Veterans Parkway towards Abercorn Street. Also up through Corvette North, Augusta Road southbound. A little bit of congestion there leading up to I-95, but picking up once you're past the interstate going southbound. And up towards Pritchardville, South Carolina, Highway 46 eastbound. Some delays there now getting towards Okeechobee Highway. That's a look at traffic. I'm Zach.
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1: Kristen Cavallari is going to tell it like it is every single time, whether you like it or you don't like it. She says that she went on a date with a very famous man. As a matter of fact, they dated about 4 years ago.
0: Okay.
1: She doesn't name him, but I'm going to try to figure it out.
0: We can figure that out.
1: We can. About 4 years ago. They had spent time together. She thought maybe she was enjoying his company until he tried to trick her into playing with his wiener.
0: Wow.
1: Mm-hmm. Her words.
2: Interesting.
1: Her words.
0: I mean, it's the ultimate goal, I guess, but it's like...
1: you can't trick somebody
0: into that.
1: You can't
0: trick somebody.
1: She said that, this is according to Kristen, that they went on some really great dates. The second date, however, ended on a sour note. It ended. So it was going really well, ended on a sour note.
0: He ruined it with his horniness.
1: Yeah.
3: I can't control my horny levels.
1: He couldn't.
0: So dumb.
1: They spent the day at the Beverly Hills Hotel at the spa. And swimming. Then they took showers separately. Then they had dinner on the patio, and that's where he made his move. Kristen said that the guy started talking about body insecurities that you have to get past when you first start dating somebody, and then he showed a mole on his unit.
3: I can't control my horny level.
1: He's like, I got this mole.
0: Do you want to see it? Come on, bro. It's one thing to say it like, oh, if you're talking about body insecurities, like I have a mole, you know, down there and I don't, you know.
1: Here's the thing. She didn't see a mole.
0: Oh.
1: He told her, oh, it's kind of flesh colored.
0: Oh!
1: So that she'd have to look harder and closer.
3: Oh my gosh. I can't control my horny level.
1: Mm-hmm. She said she's very happy that nothing happened, even though his manhood was in her face.
0: Oh my gosh.
1: Mm-hmm.
0: And that's like a very famous person.
1: Yes.
0: You know, that has a lot of money and you would think be more sophisticated, but that horny level boy will make you stupid.
1: She said, you know, that's just what he does. I was like, oh, okay. I mean, I don't know. I guess that's his move, I suppose. But anyway, nothing ever happened. And she said that she never, Kristen Cavallari did say she never publicly admitted to dating this guy so that we

0: seems off, it's because it's worked once.
1: One time. Yep. Yeah.
0: Matt is so right about that.
2: Mm-hmm.
1: I wholeheartedly agree. All right, there is a brand new biopic coming out of Gene Wilder's life. You know, obviously, Willy Wonka. And we've got a bit of a problem with the person that could be playing him in the biopic.
0: Oh, really? They already named somebody?
1: Well, I mean...
3: I bet it's who it's not.
1: Exactly. Yes, who it's not.
0: Okay.
1: Who it's not. Tell you who it's not coming up.
4: Rise and shine. The morning comes. Jared and Katie in the morning. Here we are. Let's go. 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

0: sugar.
1: It's Jared and Katie in the morning on Savannah's Hot 98.3.
2: There is a brand new biopic that is going to be in the works starring Gene Wilder, or someone playing Gene Wilder. And, you know, obviously Willy Wonka is, for me, the most famous role he ever played. For me.
1: Yes, it is. It absolutely is.
2: Because a couple
1: of... He had a big career, but yeah.
2: Yeah. The other ones, I'm like, I don't recognize the name of that.
3: But Young Frankenstein, Blazing Saddles. There's some big ones.
2: Yeah, Willy Wonka is just...
1: It is the biggest.
2: It's for me. Just
1: but those are... The ones Matt named are big ones, but not... It's not the same as...
2: Yeah. But we have a big bone to pick with whoever it is that's going to be in charge of casting, because they have not already immediately, 100% off the bat, named Jeremy Allen White as the person who will play him.
1: If they don't, that's a huge miss.
4: Perfect.
2: Like, from The Bear. I'm like, mm-hmm. how could you even consider anybody else?
1: So much so, when we first saw him, as became famous on The Bear, we're like, oh, is that Gene Wilder's grandson?
2: We assumed
1: it had to be.
2: Had to have been. And he's an excellent actor.
1: Yes.
2: So they cannot say, oh, he wasn't right for the part.
1: He did Springsteen.
2: Yes. So he can't say he's not going to be right for the part.
1: Or, wait, he didn't do Springsteen.
3: He did Springsteen.
1: Did he do Springsteen?
2: Yeah, because we heard him singing.
1: Oh, that's right. Yeah. Mm-hmm. No, I love the... if they don't, that would be a huge miss.
2: Agreed. It's got to be him. It's got to be. Yeah. It's going to be so believable.
1: Yeah, so I'm looking forward to that.
2: I know, me too. So it's going to be... I don't have a date, but they're starting to put together the biopic. And also Willy Wonka to some of Mel Brooks' greatest films. Gene Wilder, an icon of the 20th century. And so they're going to do this biopic. And it also kind of makes us think... I mean, because... We're a little bit obsessed with ourselves. We have a little bit of an ego.
1: Mm-hmm.
2: Who would play us?
1: Ooh, I like that question.
2: Like, have you ever thought about it?
1: All the time, I'm like,
2: who would play you in a movie?
1: Who's playing my story of my tragic life? No, but I think, like, because sometimes we think about stuff. Like, you see somebody, like, especially when you watch a true story,
2: mm-hmm.
1: and it's like Brad Pitt's playing some guy, and they show the real person at the end. Yeah. And sometimes they do that. I'm like, okay,
2: all right.
1: That guy's bald and fat. Uh-huh. He's like me, and he's like, yeah, Brad, good for you.
2: Good for you. But they also ask big celebrities sometimes too. They'll say, if you were going to have a movie made about your life, who? And then they will name either off the wall people, or they'll name people who would nail it.
1: Right.
2: But I wonder who would play us. It would, like, so maybe we could ask.
1: Like, maybe do that tomorrow?
2: Yeah, that'd be a good idea.
1: I love that idea.
2: Mm-hmm.
1: And
2: it could be hurtful.
1: It could be based on, like, looks. It's based on looks, right?
2: Looks.
1: Like, who would, like, be a good actor to play us?
2: To play us.
1: Okay.
2: Yeah.
1: Oh, I like that. And we can have our own for each other?
2: Sure. That's where it gets hurtful.
1: Yeah.
2: That's where we get hurtful.
1: Mm-hmm. I want to cast it well, okay?
2: I know. I want to have a good movie.
1: Well. All right. So we'll do that tomorrow morning.
2: Perfect.
1: Okay, so they just named a new Scripps Spelling Bee champion. He's 14 years old. Of course, he's a genius when it comes to spelling. He's smarter than all adults in the world, pretty much, when it comes to spelling at the age of 14. And so we like to always have, after the Scripps Spelling Bee, Jared and Katie's Spelling Bee with, and they would agree, some of the worst spellers in America, Jason Goodman and Matt.
4: Great.
1: It doesn't mean you're dumb. You can't spell. Matt has a master's degree. We'll just say Matt has a master's degree.
4: I have a degree. No, you don't have a degree. I have a degree.
1: Exactly. Proving my whole point. You don't have. It doesn't matter. No, but I'm just saying. It doesn't mean, because I know lots of smart people that can't spell, and it's always shocking, because I'm like, how? You're smart, you know? Mm-hmm. Anyway, so they're going to go head-to-head. Matt's won the last two. He's going for a three-peat. Jared and Katie's Spelling Bee, and these are, like, commonly heard and also misspelled words. That's coming up.

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11: This morning, a clear and quiet start across the area. Temperatures are in the 50s. As we go into the afternoon, we'll see a lot more of that sunshine, and temperatures are going to warm up into the mid-80s. It'll be comfortable, not as much humidity today, and then those temperatures continue to climb into the weekend. I'm meteorologist Kathleen Liberty with the WJCL 22 forecast.
12: We're going to find out who's going to take home the win when it comes to the spelling bee, and it's Jason Goodman versus Matt. That's next with Jared and Katie in the morning.

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1: Brand new winner in the Scripps Spelling Bee. He's 14 years old. He's smarter than all of us and spelled some word we came and say. And so we have Jared and Katie's Spelling Bee. Jason Goodman versus Matt. We've done this for a couple of years now. And at first it was kind of back and forth, you know, and I think Matt's won the last two. And so these are not words from the Scripps Spelling Bee because I can't pronounce any of them. I don't think Katie can either.
0: No, I cannot.
2: What did he win with, this kid?
1: Oh.
0: I don't think I can pronounce. Well, yeah.
2: What did it even mean? It's like,
1: no, I know.
2: Get rid of the words.
1: These kids are so smart.
0: So smart.
2: Just get rid of words that are complicated that something else easier means.
0: Oh, that'll do it, won't it?
2: Yes, it
0: would. Just get rid of them.
3: That's what I do in emails, but it's based on words I can spell.
2: Right.
3: So if I go to write an email and I'm using a word and I'm like, ooh, I don't know how to spell that, I'll rewrite the sentence to make it easier to spell.
0: Using your brain.
2: Yeah. I depend on spell check now, AI, whatever I have to do to fix it.
1: Yeah.
2: That's what I've been doing over years. That's why I don't even bother. Yeah. If it's a word that is close, I just...
0: Yeah.
1: And then heaven forbid you have to actually write something down. You're like, oh, crap, there's no spell check. I guess you can Google it while you're doing it.
0: I don't mean to sound... elitist, but there's no surprise there. Really.
2: You
0: no
2: are
0: surprise.
2: Elitist.
0: Yeah.
1: And then Katie and I are actually decent spellers. I think Katie might be the best. I'm pretty good. But not like this kid. 14 years old. It was bromocryptine. Huh. Bromocryptine. You know, it's a polypeptide alkaloid derived from Ergo that mimics the activity of dopamine.
0: Duh.
1: He's 14.
0: You know, yeah. I should know that, though, with peptides, because they're all the rage.
1: Yeah, they are.
0: You would think that I would know, but no, I don't know that one.
2: You must have had a lot of pressure.
1: Bromocryptine. That's probably one of the easier ones.
2: Is that the kid right there?
1: Yeah.
2: Oh, interesting.
0: Shrey.
1: Yes, correct? He's Indian, Shrey. And mm-hmm. The Indians dominate.
2: They do?
0: Yes, all the time.
3: Yeah.
0: Okay.
1: I mean, it's just like, I don't know why. They dominate the spelling bee.
3: Yeah.
1: It's incredible.
0: Emphasis on education.
1: Yeah. But you'd think there'd be like somebody else. It's just they totally dominate.
0: We ain't teaching that in school.
1: No.
0: No.
1: No,
0: like to spell your name, and kids can barely do that.
1: No, I know it's not going to be some crackers.
0: No. But absolutely not.
1: Somebody. All right. So let's do the spelling bee. And the way it works, for those who are new to the show, we'll say the word. This time, let's say Matt's the defending champion, so Jason can go first. Mm. They have to write it down, put their pens down, and then put out, you know, say what the word is.
2: Know what age group you're doing?
0: No.
2: Okay. Mm-mm.
0: But Jared, I'll keep track of when the pens and stuff are down and the words. You keep track of scoring.
1: Okay.
0: Okay.
1: I can do that.
0: Jason and Matt, are you ready?
3: Sure.
0: All right. So, sorry, Matt's going first. Oh, wait, no, they're both doing it at the same time. Okay. Your first word is accommodation. Accommodation.
3: There's too many double letters.
0: I wouldn't be giving anything away if I were you.
3: I mean, it doesn't. It doesn't matter here.
2: Yes. These seem like they're
1: circle the
2: college
1: word.
2: Professional level names or whatever words. I can't even say word.
1: What are these proper nouns? All right, Matt's still working. He's now drawing a picture.
0: Jason's pen is down.
1: He drew a house that is an accommodation. Nope, that doesn't count.
0: Okay, right. Pens down. Yeah. All right, who's going to go first?
1: Jason.
2: I know it's not right. Accommodation.
1: Oh, I like the creativity.
0: No. I want to do the dinger and the buzz, but my computer's frozen, Jared. There we go.
1: You have to buzz yourself.
0: Yeah, you're going to have to buzz yourself. No.
3: Accommodation?
0: No.
1: Oh.
3: All right.
1: Okay. Yeah. Let's move on.
0: Correct spelling, accommodation.
2: I'll never learn that word ever.
1: Two C's, two M's.
0: Two C's,
3: the
0: two
3: double
0: M's.
3: M.
1: But you had an I in there in a weird place, Jason. I like that.
0: Accommodation.
3: I did have that as an O instead of an A, but then I put the tail.
1: Glad you put
3: she ended
1: the
3: up as tail. An A.
1: Put the tail on
0: you
1: there.
0: You can tell that you have a kid who's learning how to write.
1: Yeah, because I put the tail.
0: Tail.
1: Oh, yeah, that's right. That's, uh-huh. Yeah, you're age appropriate.
0: And then the difference between a B and a D is that the B is a bump, like a belly bump. Bump. B. Yeah.
2: Just to let you know, these words are so far out of my realm that I wish you could make it a little easier because I still can't spell the easy ones.
0: You just used the word realm. That's pretty good.
2: I can say it.
0: Yeah,
2: I guess.
0: You can spell it. Okay. Your next word is realm. No, I'm just kidding.
1: Oh, no.
0: Your next word is calendar.
1: Okay. All right. Matt can go first on that one when he's ready. It's Jared and Katie's Spelling Bee.
0: I say that very often. Let me check my calendar.
1: Usually with the S, making it plural, Katie.
0: Oh, that's true.
1: We're teaching so much today.
0: That's true. In this case, it's just singular, but you...
2: Oh, I know. This is BS.
0: Matt's pen's down. Yeah. Jason's pen's down.
3: Was that a circle or a scratch out, Jason?
1: He scratched a circle. In a circle.
3: Scratch and circle.
1: He scratched circled. Okay. All right, Matt, go ahead.
3: C-A-L-E-N-D-A-R.
0: Correct.
1: Yes. Jason?
2: Had the same thing.
1: Did you really?
0: No, you didn't.
2: I'm honest.
1: Okay.
0: Okay, he did.
1: Good.
0: All right.
1: Gosh.
0: Good job.
1: You just seem so defeated about
0: you
1: it.
0: You really did. That's enough. Your next word is definitely.
2: Oh, hell.
0: Someone is definitely getting this word wrong.
2: Oh, my God.
0: And you always know when someone does not know how to spell it properly, where they just write deaf.
1: Yeah.
0: D-E-F.
1: Oh, yeah. I do it in text all the time.
2: Deaf. Deaf, you know what I mean?
3: Nope. That's when I go, for sure.
1: Yeah.
0: You just change it.
1: And so we have Jason going first this time. He's done 17 versions.
0: Mm-hmm.
3: That looks way wrong.
1: That's the worst when it feels.
3: I know it looks wrong, but I don't know how to fix it.
0: Mm-hmm.
1: Yeah.
3: So we're just going to leave it as wrong.
0: Your pen is down.
2: I don't know what the hell I even wrote.
0: Okay.
2: I can barely see what I wrote.
0: Are you ready, Jason?
2: Yeah,
0: pen's
2: sure.
0: down. Okay.
2: Totally wrong.
0: Matt gets to go first, correct?
3: No, Jason.
0: No, Jason.
1: Jason.
0: Okay.
2: D-E-F-I-N-A-T-I-E-L-Y.
0: No. Go ahead and buzz yourself.
1: Yeah, give yourself a...
2: Should have did it at the beginning.
0: Okay, Matt?
3: D-E-F-I-N-A-T-L-E-Y.
0: No. Sorry.
2: This is going well.
1: Definitely.
0: Definitely. D-E-F-I-N-I-T-E-L-Y.
2: Oh, so close on one of them. I had an A there.
0: On one of them.
1: On version number 10. We have a barn burner, 0-0.
3: One to one.
1: Okay, we both got
3: calendar.
1: You're right.
0: Your next word.
3: We need those.
0: Yeah. You do. Your next word, occurrence.
2: Occurrence, not occurrence. Occurrence.
0: Occurrence. I actually gave you a little bit of a hint there.
1: Yeah,
0: you jerk.
1: Yeah. This will be the last occurrence for helping you.
0: That'll be it.
1: All right, and Matt's first.
3: Mm-hmm.
0: Ooh, yep.
3: Is Jason ready?
0: Yes, sure. Pen down.
1: Circled up.
2: Oh. I can circle it.
3: O-C-C-U-R-A-N-C-E.
0: No, sorry.
1: Damn. No, that ain't it. That ain't the one. Jason?
0: Oh!
3: That's my dog.
0: Not even going to try.
2: I had the exact same thing as Matt.
1: No way.
3: We both had the same thing. I feel like we need a recap.
2: Let me see. This is what it is. O-C-C-U-R-A-N-C-E.
3: That's what I wrote.
1: Is it O-C-C-U-R-R-E-N-C-E?
0: Yes, correct.
1: All right.
0: Jason, when he realized that he had the same thing, kind of just cocked his head to the side, did like a straight smile, went, bing, buzzed himself.
1: Nope.
2: Why don't we make these easier? We're not spelling any of them right, except for one.
0: It's not my fault. These are the words.
1: And these aren't like...
2: Where'd you get them from?
1: The dictionary?
0: Normal life.
2: We need to go to like third grade.
1: We might have to at some point, but...
0: Yeah. It's on between Jason Goodman and Matt in our very own Jared and Katie's Spelling Bee. Right now, it's 1-1. We're going to see who's going to take home the win. That's next with Jared and Katie in the morning.

0: morning.
1: Jared and Katie in the morning.
0: Jared and Katie in the morning.
2: The things that they say, they joke around, they kind of

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1: The Scripps Spelling Bee has a brand new winner, so we have Jared and Katie Spelling Bee between the two worst spellers in America, Jason Goodman versus Matt.
0: Right now, it's 1-1. Cemetery.
1: There you go.
0: The cemetery.
1: Jason has put many people in a cemetery, or yes. Wishes people were in a cemetery.
0: He will not go visit Frankie Valli's cemetery plot.
1: Yeah, we just learned that. He's his biggest fan and won't go.
0: Mm-mm.
1: If he passes away.
0: I'm seeing a lot of writing, scratching, and circling.
2: I don't have it.
0: Nope.
3: I spelled it twice, and I'm going with the one that looked better.
0: Okay.
1: All right, whose turn is it? Jason? Yeah.
2: I don't have it. C-E-M-E-T-A-R-Y.
0: One more time.
2: C-E-M-E-T-A-R-Y.
0: No.
1: No.
3: You can go ahead and hit that. I hit it, did it the same way.
1: Cemetery.
2: I know what I missed, an I.
3: C-E-M-E-T-A-R-Y.
0: You did not miss.
1: I think you missed an N. and a Z and an X.
0: And an X.
1: No.
0: C-E-M-E-T-E-R-Y.
2: Oh,
0: cemetery.
2: Oh, one off.
0: Mm. He was like, I know I missed the I.
3: Well, yeah, I feel better because that's not the letter I was on the fence about.
1: I missed the Q.
2: This is like ridiculous.
0: All right.
3: Yeah.
1: These aren't crazy words, though.
0: They're not.
2: But we missed them all. Except for one.
1: That makes it more fun.
0: Your next word, minuscule.
1: Oh, Jason, you should know that one.
3: Jeez.
0: Minuscule.
1: You've heard that a lot, Jason. Below the waist, he is minuscule.
0: That's micro, I think.
1: Oh yeah. That's the medical definition.
0: I don't know for sure.
1: All right, let's get, I think it's Matt's turn once we get a circle here.
3: Yeah.
1: All right, go ahead.
3: All right, buckle up.
0: Mm-hmm.
3: M-I-N-I-S-Q-U-E-L.
0: Minuscule?
1: I don't have this.
3: No.
1: Minuscule.
0: No, incorrect.
2: I don't have this either, but it's M-I-N-I-S-C-U-L-E.
0: No.
1: No.
0: Correct spelling, M-I-N-U-S-C-U-L-E. C-U-L-E.
1: Minuscule.
2: Wait, say it again.
3: Got it. No Q.
0: M-I, no Q. M-I-N-U-S-C.
2: Off one letter again.
0: U-L-E.
2: Minuscule. It's every time's the vowel. Every time. This is three in a row, one vowel wrong. Screw vowels.
1: If I ever run for president, I'm getting rid of all vowels.
3: Jason versus the vowels.
1: No new vowels, no old ones. All right, it's 1-1.
0: 1-1. Your next word, harass.
1: Oh, Jason should know this
0: one. Harass.
2: I don't even know that word.
1: Check your court records.
0: Every day.
2: Harass?
1: Yeah.
0: Harass.
2: Oh, I don't say harass. I say harass.
0: Don't. This is
1: He's
0: don't.
1: Trying to get clues yeah. here.
0: Mm-hmm. Don't you dare harass me.
1: So it's...
3: It's Jason.
1: Jason goes first this time.
2: I don't have it.
1: This right, go ahead.
2: The best. H-A-R-A-S-S.
0: Yeah.
2: Oh, God. That's shocking. I just went with the best one.
0: What'd you put?
3: I had two R's.
0: Oh, okay. Yeah, that's the common misspelling.
3: H-A-R-R-A-S-S.
2: How many words are left? I'm winning.
1: I was hoping that you would do H-E-R-A-S-S.
0: Harass.
1: Harass. We'd give you points for that one.
2: How many are left?
0: A couple.
2: That's how we win the game.
0: 2-1.
2: We want to know.
1: Three words.
0: Okay. The next word, pronunciation.
1: Ooh.
2: Yeah.
0: What is the pronunciation of all of these words?
2: No, that's not it.
1: You know, if the contestants of the Scripps Spelling Bee were here, they would be like, really?
0: Yeah.
1: They know how to spell everything. So Matt, Jason needs to circle.
2: Hold on.
0: Matt's pen's down.
1: Hey.
0: Jason's still writing. I know he's getting very feisty.
2: I can't do it.
0: That should be a word. Feisty.
1: That's a tough one.
2: Don't.
1: Please no. Please no.
0: Please do not do it.
2: I don't have it.
1: Well, we got to circle something.
0: Okay.
1: Just circle it.
3: Commit to one of them.
1: Okay.
3: There All right. Is.
1: Okay.
2: P.
3: No, it's. I can go first.
0: Yep.
2: Oh.
3: You're good. PRONUNCIATION.
0: Yes.
1: Wow.
2: I have no idea what he just said. I'm just going to read mine.
0: Okay.
1: Okay.
2: PROUN. N-C-I-A-T-I-O-N.
0: Not dog. No.
1: With CIA in there? FBI, CIA, NYPD blue.
2: I don't even know if I read that to you, right?
0: CIS.
1: Say it. CSI.
0: PPO.
1: CVS. Walgreens. What?
0: EDT.
1: Okay, E-D. Right. E-R.
0: The correct spelling is P-R-O-N-U-N-C-I-A-T-I-O-N.
2: Okay, I missed it by one.
1: Well, we're tied up 2-2. Yeah. Should this be the last word?
2: That's four words I missed by one.
0: Okay.
2: That time it wasn't a vowel.
0: But they still
1: right,
0: don't
1: the
0: count.
1: The next one gets it right wins.
2: Oh, because it's 2-2?
1: It's 2-2.
0: Your next word, supersede. Supersede.
1: Nick Cannon has supersede. Oh, wait, that's...
0: That's a different...
1: Oh, different one. Oh.
3: Okay, now I'm going to need it in a sentence. I think I could nail that one.
1: Oh, yeah, I think you could. I think Jason's first. Did you circle two?
2: No, I crossed that one out. I circle that one.
0: Okay, you're first.
1: This could be for the win.
2: It's not.
1: You clutch like Tom Brady.
3: It is not.
2: Supersede.
0: Incorrect.
3: Mm-hmm. I spelled it that way as well.
0: Oh, incorrect. Oh, man.
3: Going into overtime.
1: Woo! Jared and Katie's spelling bee.
3: How
1: Matt
3: spell
1: for
3: it?
1: Jason Goodman.
0: Yeah. You spell it Supersede.
3: One letter again.
0: Damn it.
2: And not a vowel.
0: Your next
2: I
0: word.
2: I just hate all letters now.
3: Turn the consonants.
0: Your next word is commitment.
2: I don't know that.
1: You do it. You just don't want to do it sometimes, I guess.
0: Commitment.
3: Oh, no.
1: This is for the win. Major bragging rights and the spelling bee belt, which is also the rap battle belt and apparently their sales belt.
0: We use it for a lot of things, that belt.
1: Right.
2: One more thing.
1: I don't have it. All right, you have one circle?
2: Oh.
0: Okay, Matt, you're up.
3: You ready?
0: Yep.
1: It's for the dub.
3: C-O-M-M-I-T-T-M-E-N-T?
0: No, I'm sorry.
1: Oh. I think.
0: Jason?
3: I know where I messed up.
2: C-O-M-M-I-T-M-E-N-T.
3: There
0: that
3: it is.
0: That is correct.
1: You are the winner!
0: Wow!
1: What? Oh. He's hitting all the buttons.
2: I did it. I made a comeback. Yes.
1: Yeah, wow.
0: All right.
2: Okay. What the hell's going on
1: here? I can't turn it off.
0: Stop.
2: Oh, shoot. There we go. I got it. I just hit it off.
1: And the irony you won on commitment.
0: Wow.
1: Way to go.
0: What a day it's been.
1: What a great day. Congratulations, Jason Goodman.
2: Thank you.
1: This year's Jared and Katie Spelling Bee champion.
0: Matt is angry.
2: I feel like the kid.
3: I'm not.
2: That's got the word on the spelling bee, the whatever the spelling bee's called.
0: The script spelling bee. Yeah.
1: Yeah, Matt's three-peat denied.
0: Okay.
1: So next time we have...
2: Thank goodness you didn't ask to spell scripts. I wouldn't know that either.
1: Yeah.
0: Yeah.
1: This is weird.
0: It's just S.
1: Well, because you would think it's scripts, like a script.
0: Oh, script. Yes,
1: scripts
0: right.
1: Scripts with two P's. And is that like some sort of...
0: I don't know.
1: Spelling bee organization, I guess. All right, Jason Goodman with the win.
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1: All right, join us tomorrow morning around 7:40. We just were talking about, you know, recently there's going to be a Gene Wilder biopic. He's most famous from the original Willy Wonka. And we think Jeremy Allen White from the Bears should play him. And the guy's thinking, who should play us? Who should play Katie, Jason, Matt, me, Jared? In a movie. That's tomorrow morning around 7:40.
0: Enjoy the rest of your day. We'll talk to you tomorrow morning.

Ursula Bridgerton. This makes sense right here. There is a big baby naming trend. People naming their babies off of or after Bridgerton characters. Like Eloise, Daphne, Francesca, Benedict, Simon, even Hyacinth. I'm into.

Poison frontman Bret Michaels says his daughter, who is a model, her decision to sell her feet on Feet Finder is brilliant. She's made a ton of money. Hot 98.3.

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6: This afternoon, expect comfortable conditions across the area. Temperatures are going to warm up into the mid-80s, and we will see a lot of sunshine. As we head into tonight, temperatures will stay comfortable. Tomorrow, warm once again, but then those temperatures climb into the weekend and humidity returns. I'm meteorologist Catherine Liberta, WJCL 22 forecast.

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0: 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Ride, no diggity, no doubt. Yeah. Blackstreet Productions. We out. Ride. We out. We
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5: This afternoon, expect comfortable conditions across the area. Temperatures are going to warm up into the mid-80s, and we will see a lot of sunshine. As we head into tonight, temperatures will stay comfortable. Tomorrow, warm once again, but then those temperatures climb into the weekend and humidity returns. I'm meteorologist Catherine Liberta, WJCL 22 forecast.

Hey, it's Jared from Jared and Katie in the Morning. We want to hear from you tomorrow morning around 7:40. Who do you think should play each of us on the morning show in a movie? 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

this is different. A postal worker was arrested for DUI after it was reported he was driving crazy in his mail truck. And when police tried to pull him over, he led them on a high-speed chase in a mail truck. Hot 98.3.

victory in Mardi Gras when actor Shia LaBeouf was arrested for getting into fights. Well, he's pled guilty to battery charges. He'll receive 2 years probation in alcohol rehab. Hot 98.3.

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For the first time in 13 years, Walmart is not in the number one spot on the Fortune 500. 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
11: This afternoon, expect comfortable conditions across the area. Temperatures are going to warm up into the mid-80s, and we will see a lot of sunshine. As we head into tonight, temperatures will stay comfortable. Tomorrow, warm once again, but then those temperatures climb into the weekend and humidity returns. I'm meteorologist Catherine Liberto, KWJCL 22 forecast.
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out there that I support. One is called a plop vacation. The other one is fly and flop. The only difference is if you fly and flop, you're going somewhere else. 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

If you have plans to fly American Airlines this summer, be warned. 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

Pennsylvania firefighter is in a lot of trouble after he has been accused of intentionally setting 3 fires over a span of 30 hours and then responding with the other firefighters to put them out. 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
10: This afternoon, expect comfortable conditions across the area. Temperatures are going to warm up into the mid-80s, and we will see a lot of sunshine. As we head into tonight, temperatures will stay comfortable. Tomorrow, warm once again, but then those temperatures climb into the weekend and humidity returns. I'm meteorologist Kathleen Liberto, WJCL 22 forecast.
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Hey, it's Jared from Jared and Katie in the Morning. We want to hear from you tomorrow morning around 7:40. Who do you think should play each of us on the morning show in a movie? Again, this tomorrow morning around 7:40 on Savannah's Hot 98.3.

I mean, tell us how you really feel, Quentin Tarantino. He says post-pandemic movies come from a flavorless sausage factory in Hollywood, and he would rather read a book than watch one of those films. 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

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You know, Savannah Guthrie from the Today Show's mother, who was abducted from her Arizona home, 84 years old. Hearing now that there are some suspicions it could have been a local handyman who thought that because she was a Guthrie, the family was rich, they'd pay a lot in ransom. He kidnapped

first GLP-1 drugs were used to help with blood sugar and diabetes. 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
8: This afternoon, expect comfortable conditions across the area. Temperatures are going to warm up into the mid-80s, and we will see a lot of sunshine. As we head into tonight, temperatures will stay comfortable. Tomorrow, warm once again, but then those temperatures climb into the weekend and humidity returns. I'm meteorologist Catherine Liberto, KWJCL 22 forecast.

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0: Yeah. 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
0: Right, it was fun.
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Well, the Budweiser Clydesdales are here in Savannah. Hot 98.3. I'm Nathan James. The festivities begin today at Daffin Park, where they'll parade over to Grayson Stadium ahead of tonight's Bananas game. If you can't make it out there today, see their parade down River Street Saturday morning at 11. 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
12: Weather. This afternoon, expect comfortable conditions across the area. Temperatures are going to warm up into the mid-80s, and we will see a lot of sunshine. As we head into tonight, temperatures will stay comfortable. Tomorrow, warm once again, but then those temperatures climb into the weekend and humidity returns. I'm meteorologist Catherine Liberta, CWJCL 22 forecast.

Hey, it's Jared from Jared and Katie in the Morning. We want to hear from you tomorrow morning around 7:40. Who do you think should play each of us on the morning show in a movie? Again, this tomorrow morning around 7:40 on Savannah's Hot 98.3.

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1: Heads up now over towards Rincon. Some road work in effect on Goshen Road in your eastbound lanes there. Getting towards Hodgeville Road at times, blocking off your rightmost lane. Some slight delays there. Also a little bit of congestion over towards Fuller on Highway 80 westbound. Slowing down there passing Dean's Forest Road over towards I-95, but picking up as you get past the interstate in your westbound lanes. Also keeping an eye on some congestion over towards Port Wentworth, Augusta Road northbound, as well as Jimmy Lodge Parkway westbound. Seeing congestion building there, getting towards the interstate. Another traffic update in minutes. I'm Zach Rizzle.
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7: I'm Chief Meteorologist Joe Reynolds for the WJCL 22 Storm Tracker Weather Center. Pleasant this evening, clear skies, overnight lows around 60. Out the door Friday, a comfortable start. Temperatures climb to the 60s by afternoon. Lots of sunshine and warmer, highs in the upper 80s.

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Hot 98.3, Savannah's Hot Assists. I'm Nathan James. 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Okay, just looking out for your safety while you're on the roads.

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0: this weather is like heaven. It's not usually this cool in June here in Southeast Georgia, and like there's no humidity today, so if you can leave work a little early and get out there and enjoy the sunshine, please do so. I'm Nathan James. 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
6: Looking at some congestion now up towards Port Wentworth on Augusta Road northbound. Slowing down there, getting past Jimmy Dulwich Parkway. Continuing to be sluggish up until about Market Boulevard passing I-95. Freeing up, though, making your way up towards Old Augusta Road. And then also keeping eyes on delays over on Abercorn Street westbound. Leaving town there, getting past Veterans Parkway. A bit sluggish moving westbound through Georgetown towards Ogeechee Road. Another traffic update in minutes. I'm Zach Rizzle.
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Hot 98.3, Savannah's How to Sit. I'm Nathan James. I usually use olive oil to cook with in the kitchen. Great for sauteing, but maybe you could wear it? Because olive-scented perfumes are now trending and set to take over. Olive oil perfume. I don't know. What would it smell like?

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If there's something that you would hear on this Thursday afternoon, call or text me anytime, 866-465-0983. I'm Nathan James with Hot 98.3.

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Hot 98.3, Savannah's How to Sit, but you're going to do a lot of it, like 90 to 120 minutes of weightlifting to extend your life by 17%. 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

The world-famous Budweiser Clydesdales are here in Savannah to celebrate Budweiser's 150th anniversary. You can see them tonight. They're getting all together over at Daff Park and will parade over to historic Grayson Stadium ahead of tonight's Bananas game. Can't see them tonight. See them Saturday, 11 a.m. down River Street. 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
2: Looking at some congestion now up towards Port Wentworth on Augusta Road northbound. Slowing down there, getting past Jimmy Dulwich Parkway. Continuing to be sluggish up until about Market Boulevard passing I-95. Freeing up, though, making your way up towards Old Augusta Road. And then also keeping eyes on delays over on Abercorn Street westbound. Leaving town there, getting past Veterans Parkway. A bit sluggish moving westbound through Georgetown towards Ogeechee Road. Another traffic update in minutes. I'm Zach Grizzle.
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9: I'm Chief Meteorologist Joe Reynolds for the WJCL 22 Storm Tracker Weather Center. Pleasant this evening, clear skies, overnight lows around 60. Out the door Friday, a comfortable start. Temperatures climb to the 60s by afternoon. Lots of sunshine and warmer, highs in the upper 80s. Come on.

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He'll be playing at Lakewood Amphitheater in September. 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
2: 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He said, well, those are my fraternity brothers. We can't throw this away. 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
5: Checking out some delays through town now over on I-516. Your east and westbound lanes cramping up there, getting towards Abercorn Street. And also some congestion now over on I-16 westbound, leaving the Chatham Parkway area, passing Dean Forest Road, exit 160, over towards I-95, exit 157. Picking up a little bit of speed, going through Pooler towards Pooler Parkway at exit 157. Another traffic update in minutes.
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2: 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And they've also decided which celebrities should be playing them in said movie. 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
1: Keeping an eye now on congestion over on Augusta Road northbound. Slowing down there, getting past I-95. Picking up a little bit of speed, though, passing old Augusta Road. Also keeping an eye on congestion closer to town on I-516. Your eastbound and westbound lanes, bit spotty there. Getting close to Abercorn Street. And also delays up towards Pritchardville, South Carolina at times. Highway 46 eastbound. You're slowing down there, getting towards Oakley Highway. That's a look at traffic. I'm Zach Rizzle.
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11: I'm Chief Meteorologist Jeremy Nelson for the WJCL 22 Storm Tracker Weather Center. Pleasant this evening, clear skies overnight, lows around 60. Out the door Friday, a comfortable start. Temperatures climb to the 60s by afternoon. Lots of sunshine and warmer, highs in the upper 80s.

Hey, it's Jared from Jared and Katie in the Morning. We want to hear from you tomorrow morning around 7:40. Who do you think should play each of us on the morning show in a movie? Again, this tomorrow morning around 7:40 on Savannah's Hot 98.3.

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5: Keeping an eye now on congestion over on Augusta Road northbound. Slowing down there, getting past I-95. Picking up a little bit of speed, though, passing Old Augusta Road. Also keeping an eye on congestion closer to town on I-516. Your eastbound and westbound lanes, bit spotty there. Getting close to Abercorn Street. And also delays up towards Pritchardville, South Carolina at times. Highway 46 eastbound. You're slowing down there, getting towards Oakley Highway. That's a look at traffic. I'm Zach Rizzle.
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